0: Oh, excuse me.
1: So you got it.
0: 14 Duxbury Road, third floor for disorderly. Got a call from a resident reporting a female in the bathroom doing 94 C's and also yelling and causing a disturbance. They'd like her removed. They said she doesn't live there.
1: Okay, I got it.
0: Two.

0: Oscar 20.
1: 20.
0: One Barrett asked for an abandoned motor vehicle. Caller reporting a black Mercedes parked half in the road, half on the sidewalk.
1: Okay, I have it. I'll go check it out. I believe I was just down the street for a black Mercedes. If we're going to get to it, I'll let you know.

0: Hotel 796.
1: Go ahead.
0: Can I get an EAEA only to Walmart? They can come down to the grocery side, so the father's side, to see an individual. Possible overdose, but he was in an accident earlier. His face hasn't been cleaned up. He can refuse if they get here. He doesn't want to go, but I'd like him to see.
1: Received.

0: Meskipun on the back of their ass, are you 340 Grove Street for an accident injury? Caller reporting a Jeep tipped over on its side, unknown if they're out of the vehicle.
1: Hi.
0: 19, this is.
1: What? 21, I'm on my way.
0: I have that, thank you.
1: Put it up, put it
0: up. Received. Update for the units responding to Grove Street. The individual is now out of the vehicle. The Rainbow Child Care coming from side basement door, no responder.
1: Five. Five again.
0: Receive.

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0: 19 toes when you're ready. Honda Santa Fe, Mass 41 Alpha, Hotel 99. Airbags. The second one, you ready?
1: Go ahead.
0: Jeep Wrangler, Rhode Island, 2 Delta 872, 2D 872. Jeep on its size, so we might need a couple trucks here. Thank you.
1: Where is it?
2: Corner.
1: Go ahead.

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1: What?
0: Go ahead.
1: Sorry, I was on one. Just hope that you operated the hunt and I complained in the chest and had pain.
0: I'll have them. Go ahead.
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1: Go ahead.
0: You put me at a motor vehicle stop at 55 Richard Street with Mass Reg 6 Alpha Lima Romeo 73 13 Lima.
2: She's advised the order was observed for their option.
1: Received.

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1: Go ahead.
0: Just checking, looking for an ETA.
1: Stand by, I'll check with him.
0: Thank you.

0: Hotel 796.
1: Yes, ma'am.
0: PF Wednesday 11 coming. They were coming from a distance, but they should be there shortly.
1: Thank you.

0: Okay, make sure they clean up the room. There's a lot of debris.
1: I'll let them know.
0: Thank you.
1: You're welcome.
0: Call 25.
1: Go ahead.
0: Can we get a wagon, silver at me? One meal for now.
1: Is anyone else with you?
0: Yeah, I have a bunch of people. I'll, add them in a little bit.

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1: Go ahead.
0: All right, I have a passenger of the Jeep that flipped over, wants to get checked out by EMS as well. Complaining of head pain.
1: Where is it?
0: Traffic 21, who is the tow over here?
1: Boulevard, they were already notified.

0: calling Wagon, aren't you?
1: Can we get you the one silver street? It's going to be silver at May for one mil.
0: I have it.
1: Thank you.

0: share one? Besides, I have a hospital guy for 119 Belmont Street. It's going to be a mail arrest going up for meds. It's from 179 Grafton Street. It was a gang arrest.
1: All right, give me a minute.
2: You can actually use one silver, and it's going to be mass tag 6, Lima, Victor, Victor, 22.
0: From a vehicle. I don't have a description, though.
3: All right, I got it. I'll check the area. I'll be outside.
0: Receive.

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1: Can I just have the high number for Silver Street, please?
0: High number is going to be 47788. Again, that's 47788.
1: Thank you.
0: You're welcome.

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1: 对。
0: Secure code report.
1: 会行。
2: 是我。
1: 会。
2: Alright, from now till 10, we'll do Oscar 7, and then from 10 to relief, Oscar 6.
1: Received. Oscar 7.
0: 7, I got it. Where am I going?
1: 119 Belmont.
0: Okay, received.I got it.

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1: Go ahead.
0: Kevin, I number for a parking violation, 221 Park Ave, and the vehicle is going to be Mass Reg 5 Romeo Whiskey Charlie 43. 5RWC 43.
1: And my apologies, what number of Park Ave is it again?
0: 221 is the Price Chopper.
1: I have that, thank you.

0: Oscar 2.
1: Two along with fire in EMS 8 Boylston Street for an older male possible overdose. He's unresponsive at this time. I don't know if you can see that.
0: I have that on the way.
1: One.
2: Private.
1: Received.

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1: Go ahead.
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1: Received.

0: Oscar 18.
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0: 37 Ava Tree, apartment 1, one with fire and EMS. It was a 72-year-old male, had a seizure. Had possible abnormal breathing. They are now starting CPR.
1: Error.
0: 17 with this.
2: Prison.
0: Thank you.

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0: Alright, resident here playing music in his driveway. He agreed to turn it down. You cleared out.
1: Received.

0: Mike 197.
1: Go ahead.
0: Can I have an EA to Union Station, please, in the back?
1: Receive, what do you have?
0: Aquafeeder.
1: Received.
0: Can you tell them we're in the back by the Peter Pan buses?
1: Received.

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1: Roll 25.
0: You have golf 5, golf 10, 14, 23, and 34 to this ball. Thank you.
1: Receive.

0: two. Wait. Okay, can we code this to just a medical? There's no overdose here. Female believes she had a seizure. She's going to head up to Lake Ave. You can clear it out.
1: Receive. Can I have you and one take a swing by the area 21 Pleasant Valley Drive? We had an open line from a 911-only phone. It wouldn't answer any questions. Unsure. Okay.
2: Officer 15.
3: Thank you.
2: 270 Chandler Street for a check on the welfare. This is a caller from Antonio's PC reporting a female dropped her phone in the brook here and is getting ready to jump in and get it.
3: I have that.
2: 13 assist.
3: 13, I got it.
2: Receive, thank you.

0: 5197. You're going to have Coastal EMS responding there.
1: Thank you.

0: on 43. We'll be clear on Silver Street.
1: 36, thank you.
0: Thank you.
2: 16, can you have the call you step out?
1: I'll give him a call.

0: 16th.
1: I called the caller back and it's going straight to a child's voicemail.
0: I have no way of getting inside, so we do this until he comes back. Good luck.
1: Really, thank you.
0: Come on.
1: Go ahead.
2: Fire traffic, also over here. I'll be headed back to the barrier.
1: Thank you.

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0: 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You can use 210 Franklin.
1: Received.

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1: Appreciate it, thank you.

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2: 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Boulevard has both the vehicles. One operator was transported priority 3. I gotta head up to UMass to drop off paperwork. 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
1: I have that, thank you.

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I'll get the numbers off to get through that. Thank you. Receive.

0: after 16.
1: 16.
0: The male from 15 Holly Street, apartment 2, is calling back. He said he'll come outside.
1: How the?
0: I'm gonna be all set.
1: Yes, I should be all set.
0: Thank you.

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1: Union Station, go ahead. Received, I'll get that started.
0: Thank you.

0: No, Tony.
1: No, Tony, go ahead.
0: He's got a wagon for a warrant arrest out there.
1: Sorry, could you go again with the location you were cutting out?
0: Out back of Union Station underneath the bridge.
1: Where is he? Wagon on wagon.
2: Wagon,
1: if we can start you over to the back of Union Station, it should be under the bridge. Have downtown 8 there waiting for you with an arrest.
2: I got it.

2 Viking Star 2 to 52 Country Club Boulevard. Looks like it's going to be apartment 1209. We have a Karen Staples calling. She's asking

0: 2 Viking Star 2 to 52 Country Club Boulevard. Looks like it's going to be apartment 1209. We have a Karen Staples calling. She's asking for a check on her brother, Mark McLaughlin. Lives here, male is in his 70s. Female says she's been able to reach him all week. I try to look through the history, see if we had any medicals. I'll try to call the hospitals just in case.
1: I have
0: that,
1: thank you.
0: Oscar 1.

0: Young County, can I have that I number, please?
1: Downtown 8, your I number is 47802. Again, that's 47802.
0: Thank you.

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0: No threats were made. This is a housing court issue, and she was advised and cleared out of court 5.
1: 3-2, thank you.

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1: You seem to be getting over here with a master key. You can hear TV on inside, but get no answer at the door.
0: See if they'll try to reach out.

0: Osborne.
1: One.
0: One, if I can start you to 23 Hartford Road. Check on the welfare. Steven lives here. He says that he can hear someone yelling. Thinks that the person is in distress. He's not sure exactly where the yelling is coming from. He thinks it's coming from behind his house, somewhere from Birmingham Road. Says he'll point you in the right direction.
2: Okay, I'll let you know when we leave Pentagon.

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1: Traffic time, go ahead.
0: That last call you just gave out, where are they calling from?
1: From 23 Hartford Road. He says it's coming from somewhere behind his house from the Birmingham Road area.

0: Afiyetten.
1: Ten.
0: 28 Lodi Street. Out of progress, hit and run. It's going to be apartment number 5. Ashley's calling, says somebody hit her BMW last night. She says she has video footage.
1: Okay.

0: Receive one, thank you.
1: Is this one call on it?
0: Yes, sir, just the one call.
1: Okay, thank you.

0: Do you have any available traffic units on 1?
1: What do you got?
0: 497 Granite Street. Milbury actually called us in, saying they're out with an accident there with injuries. I'm trying to get the extent or more details on what the injuries are. Should be Granite at Route 20.
2: Tango 17, I have that.
0: Where is he?
1: Keith, I'm way up on Burncoat. Let me know if you need me to come that way.
2: Okay, well, I'm close to 21.
0: Traffic 2. Traffic 2, go ahead.
3: Do they have any heading that way?
0: That's affirmative. EMS was notified.

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1: 1.
0: 1, we have the resident of 23 Hartford calling back. Looks like he might have seen you pass by. I guess he wants to talk to you.
1: Okay.

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1: Good.
0: Can I get a 33 Westview Road for Malicious Mischief? We're going to speak with Larry Webb. He's reporting someone vandalized his Dodge Ram earlier today. He thinks it was his son.
1: Where
0: is he thinking?

0: Son, I just spoke with that female. She's going to be stepping out to wait for you outside.
1: I got it. I'm here.
0: Sick.
1: Can you show me anything in the car?
0: Receive.

0: One, go ahead.
1: All right, the reporting party pointed out an address. They believe the noise may have been coming from. We're going to go over there and do a welfare check. I'll give you an exact address from there.
0: Receive.
2: 3-1, you all set?
1: Yeah, if you want to just start maybe heading over there, but no rush at all. I'll let you know if it's not really kind of thing.
2: All right, I got it.

0: Tim, we're not, we're going to be going, I think it's Birmingham Road. Okay, I'll let you know the number.
1: Very good.

0: Traffic 17.
1: Your call?
0: Yes, sir. Just an update from Millbury for that accident on Route 20. They stated that the suspect vehicle was a dark-colored Chevy pickup. Should have heavy front-end damage. Last seen headed on Granite Street.
2: One,
0: go ahead.
2: 22 Birmingham Road over here. Just doing a welfare check here.
0: Where's it?
1: Richard.
3: Thank you.
4: I got it.
0: Where's it?

0: 13, we're going to be calling up.
1: Received, thank you.
2: One,
3: go ahead.
4: All right, we checked on the resident from 22. She had her grandkids over a short while ago who was making all the noise. I was going to go speak to the reporting party again just to let them know there's seems like there's too many things to be concerned of. And I'll let you know when I'm clear.
3: Receive that.

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1: Go ahead, Carl.
0: Just checking to see if she's all set with the warrant arrest, or if she wanted me to add any other numbers to the call.
1: You can just add Mike 197 and Ralph Webb.
0: Appreciate it. Thank you.
1: Thank you.

0: 13, can you just give me the name of the female we're supposed to be checking on, please?
1: 13, her name's Jennifer Conan, 6 through 79.

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1: Go ahead.
0: I just have one more car just swing this way. No rush. I'm just going to try to talk to the other party.
1: Can I throw it that way?
2: No, I did.
1: Received. 17, you can throw it.

0: surgery.
1: Go ahead.
0: Alright, there's no Jennifer that lives here on the first floor. The residents have no idea what we're talking about. They're concerned that somebody's looking through their windows. Can we call this guy back and see if he has a different address?
2: Receive.

0: team.
1: Good.
0: John's gonna come out and speak with you guys. I guess he lives next door.
1: Alright. Job 1717, do you have the name, actually, do you have the plate for the Connecticut Reg?
2: That's a negative, Traffic 17. I don't have any further information. I can try to reach out to Millbury, see what they have.

0: Just got off the line with Milbury. That's a negative on the plate number. All they got was the description of the dark-colored Chevy pickup or SUV with heavy front-end damage. Just took off at the moment of the accident.
1: I think you're trying to give that information to the traffic
2: company. Hello.
1: Another unit,
2: available system.
1: 15,
2: I'll let you know. 12.
1: Go ahead.
2: What was that
1: call? 12, please.
2: Can I get to a call signal, please?
1: I'm in the basement, a 53-year-old male, vomiting, and restless on 94 C's, unknowingly, so he's not being cooperative with EMS over the

0: 15. Do we have the EHD star? Are they already there?
1: Am I?

0: Oscar 15. Lester's en route over there.
1: I have that, thank you.

0: Hello, good morning.
1: Outside, just in front of the Cumberland Farms.
2: Can I pick him up?
0: Where is he?
3: Sure, go ahead over there.
1: Received, too, thank you.
3: Two, can I get a set of numbers for a check of 490 Lincoln Street? The Bank of America is out there.
1: Received.
3: All right, so she said 95, correct?
0: Yes, affirmative. I'll give her a call back, see if I can get make contact.
4: Don't call anything.

0: You just said West Wilson Street, but I'm advised. Female answers the phone. There's a lot of yelling and screaming. She denied calling.
1: Yeah, but thank you.
0: And the call taker saying the female gave that address with the apartment number on the original call.
2: Seven, I'm sorry, I missed that. What from? What's that?
0: You can disregard yourself.
2: The male seems altered to DK. He's also complaining of something with a stent in his heart.

0: sick. I'm clear from the hospital. Have a good night.
1: Receive. Good night.
2: 7-2, I'll be all set if you want to back off.
3: Female with hospital operation.
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0: 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Thank you.
1: Received.

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1: You run an address for 104 Brookline. We don't have an apartment number for any females roughly between the age of 30 or 35.
0: Sure, did you say 109?
1: 104.
0: Appreciate it.

0: 20.
1: Oh my god.
0: Well, it was 16, but, 104 for finding it. Rebecca Walsh and then Judith Kilgar. Kilgar.
1: I got it. You can show me.
0: Where is it? Where is it?

0: 7, everybody in Cliff Hill.
1: Where's he?
0: It was apartment 2, if you need that.
1: Where's he, Villa? Pick up.
0: Right.
1: 160, if I can start you over to 1 Boyden Street, apartment number 1. Jake and his girlfriend Cassidy insist on speaking to an officer regarding a female they hired to clean the house. Apparently the cleaner left all of her work utensils and tools there. They say that they're also getting strange texts from her on WhatsApp.
0: I got it.

0: Das ist wohl.
1: Fourteen.
0: 14, that's a 35 Jeansbury Drive for residential alarm. It's gonna be the Chohan residence, front window motion.
1: Receive.
2: 20. Female declined medical attention. I'll be doing a report and attempting to ID the female possible female charges. I'll be doing a report and I'll be code 5 heading to Jamesbury Drive.
3: 16 with him.
0: Receive 20 and 15, thank you. 14 in this way.
1: Thank you.

0: So, go ahead.
1: Federal number is moving along one vehicle from Greenhill Park. They're moving along call 5. You can add Mass Reg 6, Foxtrot Hotel 42 to Calcomas, please. Thank you.
0: Receive.

0: does two need an assist on Colin Green and Parkland?
1: He actually just cleared that.
0: I get it. Sure.
1: Ask her too.
0: Right.
1: So we're just getting a call here. 271 Shrewsbury Street, coded domestic. We have a Maggie Kerr calling, says that her ex-boyfriend, a Connor Lavin, 11-17 of 96, was texting her that he's outside, breaking her car's window. A female said that she could hear some banging outside. He also claimed that he had a knife on him. She's afraid to go outside and check. Apparently the male has some mental issues.
0: Yeah, okay.
1: 5-7.
0: 7, I got it.

0: Oscar 2, Oscar 7, to be advised, getting an update stating that the male just took off down Shrewsbury Street towards Belmont in a black Jeep Cherokee. Apparently the male resides in Leicester. Partial tag, 1 Lima Juliet. And that's how they got 1 Lima Juliet, partial mass reg. 2019 black Jeep Cherokee.
1: Do I have that? You can show me that.
0: Received.

0: it was just an update. Victims told me that ex-boyfriend is saying that he's going to jump off the 90 bridge. If you want to send 7 over there, just in case.
1: Received. What part of the 290 bridge?
0: He believes he's on Route 9.

0: connected to, I'm sorry, what part of 290 at where? Did you say Route 9?
1: Like heading towards Shrewsbury.
0: All right, Oscar 7.

0: 27, you get that?
1: 7, sorry, I'm with 2. I'm grabbing the phone number if we get permission to ping it.
2: Sierra 2, all set.
0: Receive.
1: Seven is 508-713-5926.
0: Received. Do you know who the carrier is?

0: 7.
1: A text message said he specified the 290 Shrewsbury Bridge, and then that coincides with the direction he went down Shrewsbury Street. I'm going to say that way.
0: Alright, I got that.
2: So are you thinking it's just notify him of the speed just in case he's on the highway?
0: Received. Officer 7, are you thinking it's going to be up towards 290 onto Shrewsbury Street, or 290 going into Shrewsbury, the town of Shrewsbury?
3: I'm going to guess 290 over, like, the bridge, 290 over Shrewsbury going up that way.

0: 7. I also have an address at Quest there if you want to notify them in case he goes home.
1: Go with it.
0: Seven left flash lane, LAFLASH lane, left.
1: LAF, Lima Alpha, Foxtrot, Lima Alpha, Sierra Hotel.
0: Correct, sorry about that.
1: Proceed.

0: Go ahead.
1: All right, I know you're busy. I just want to make sure. Did I call for the wagon for discharge?
0: I'm not sure. I just sat down, but I will get them up here. Wagon on one. Wagon on one.
1: Thank you.

0: Oscar 2.
1: Good.
0: All right, Oscar 7 is going to be out with that gentleman. He's going to be on 290 over the bridge from Shrewsbury into Worcester, so 290 westbound.
1: I heard it was wrong. Here, do I have that? No, I don't as well.
0: Receive, yeah, that's all I got. I just have Oscar 2 up there.
1: Can we get the OP there as well?
0: EOP on.
1: I remember he was armed with a knife, correct?
0: Is EOP on?
2: Yeah, area 290 westbound.
0: Yes, 290 westbound coming in from Shrewsbury into the city, right before the Lincoln Street, I guess.
3: Who was just an update? The caller said he has a pocket knife.
0: Receive 7, you get that?
4: 7, I got it. He's complying right now, so.
0: I got that. EA was notified.

0: here through Route 7. What's your location? We're on the bridge right now.
1: You're on the wrong bridge. It's the 290 bridge, not Route 7.
0: All right, do you see us?
1: I see it from across the lake. We're on 290 going into the city right before this, like before Lincoln should exit or on ramp.
0: Oh, okay.
1: I have two troopers with me, so there's no rush over here.
0: Hey, Fizz, EOP, we'll be there in about 3 miles.
1: I got it. No rush. The ambulance is pulling up now. I have a good rapport with him, so we're going to go to the ambulance now. There's no rush over here.
0: Yeah, we just got to turn around. We're on the other side of you.

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1: EOP.
0: And we should be good with cars. The guy's riding the ambulance.
1: Received anybody down arrival over to 290 westbound, can back off.
2: Two, you show me it, following the ambulance.
1: Received two. It's going to be a section, I assume?
0: A-frame.
3: The ambulance is going up to St. B's.
1: Received.

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1: Go ahead.
0: Can you show me I was Mass Reg 5, Papa, Alpha, November 94, JLR King?
1: 5, Alpha, Papa, November 14?
0: 5, Papa, Alpha, November 94.
1: Appreciate it. Special class, be advised, Lester just canceled the pursuit. The 2015 Black Pathfinder, last seen heading on James Street toward Worcester. 4 Alpha Mike Zulu 14, get a Black Pathfinder. They canceled the pursuit.
2: Good morning. I'll be in 21.
1: You see 19.

0: 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All right, Steve's gonna handle the tow. 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

0: possibly his half-sister or step-sibling. He won't really get into it. As his legal documents, his business documents, and financial statements, and refusing to give them to him, he believes that she's going to use the documents to steal his identity. He wants to make a report. I guess they are together.
1: Is there any history on that address?
0: I'll look it up. Oscar 8 to assist.
1: Yeah, I got it.

0: 再见。
1: 喂。
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0: Oscar 6.
1: But
0: 817 Franklin Street is coded fraud. We have a male, Ebenezer. States that his mother's child, named Grace,

6 a.m. to significant history over at that address, but I'll check the phone number and see if it comes up with anything.

0: 7, I'll be close to that. Receive 7 and 6. Nothing comes back to the phone number.
1: Receive.

0: 1, I'll be in car 81, Foxtrot 91, 1 pass.
1: Good morning, Oscar 1.
2: 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Your ID number is 47830. 47830.
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0: Oscar 1.
1: Good. 248 Lincoln Street, to check the welfare. It's going to be at the McDonald's. We have Ari Gillette, 612 of 07, calling from a business phone line. She was crying, sounded altered, said she was out with friends and they left her at this location. She's scared and not familiar with the city of Worcester because she moved here from Virginia just a couple weeks ago. Her cell phone died and she needs some help figuring out what to do. I tried calling her back, probably get a taxi, but they're not answering.
2: Oh, yeah, maybe so.
1: Chrissy, were you on Stetson Lane that way?
3: I got it.
4: Connelly in 68, probably 64 in the morning.
1: Good morning, Ken.

0: You love him.
1: Yes?
0: Do you have permission to tow a motor vehicle, please? More than 12, operator arrested and register motor vehicle.
1: Where is she, Delta?
0: I have that, thank you.

0: 在这边冲。Good. Does it have you on the roster CR6? Are you CR3 or 6?
1: I'm CR6.
0: Okay.

0: one.
1: Can I just get permission to transport this email from here to 275 Grafton?
2: 02, all set.
1: Thank you, Sarge. Breeze with me.
0: I get that.

0: So.
1: Two.
0: Section work. Paperwork was completed. I'll be taking out charges. 12-5.
1: 3-2. One starting mileage 4.8614.7.
2: 40 minutes.

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0: 14, code 5 as well.
1: Roger.

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1: Go ahead.
0: Could you put me on a campsite playground with Mass Reg 493 Tango Alpha 1, 493 T81? You just put a trespass.
1: Receive.
0: 14 on 1.
1: Receive 14.

0: Six. 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I'll be doing a liver report, code 5.
1: Where is he?

0: Oscar 13. Can you please start this 15 Papineau Ave for a medical? That's a 65-year-old. Male, fell. He's unresponsive for breathing.
1: Okay, Abby. I'll be cleaning her in a second. I'll take care of it.
0: Was she 13, how about?
1: 13, Abby.

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0: Wagon has got me on. Ellie has a vehicle. Report. Go fast.
1: Recent.

0: 15, they were advised and moved along. That ended up happening.
1: Received. And did you say go to the check the welfare? I'm sorry.
0: Just a trespass.
1: Trespass. Thank you.
0: Thank you.

0: Hold on. 13, sorry.
1: That's it.
0: Can you put me on a motor vehicle stop? It's going to be Southridge Street at Crompton Street. 6ADE51. I'll take another.
1: Richard, you said Southridge at where? Sorry.
0: Crompton Street. I'll be right in front of the Norio over here.
1: Got it. Thank you. 59, have you going there?
0: 14, I'll head that way.
1: Where do you see 14?

0: كان
1: on 185 Madison Street, disorderly at the Gulf. Staff reporting a male is refusing to leave.
2: Did they give a description of his male?
1: Negative.
2: Alright, I have it. Thank you. You can show me off. I'll be there in a second.
1: Proceed, Oscar 7. Oscar 9.
3: 7, I didn't have that one.
1: Proceed, 9, you can disregard.
3: Yeah.

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1: Go ahead.
0: 35 New Street for the commercial alarm. It's going to be at Worcester Manufacturing for a glass break. Ivy for Ivy League Room. Scholarship Craft Building. No responder.
1: I got it. This came in last night as well. I'll be all set.

0: 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Those males took off as soon as they saw Oscar 7 pull in here. We go 5.
1: Received.

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0: You can put it on verbal.
1: Where is it?

0: 3.
1: 3.
0: Everything is locked and secured over here. You can go to a false code 5.
1: Receive 3.

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0: Southbridge Street and Herman Street with Master Edge 4, Romeo Papa Zulu 82. How'd you know?
1: Where's Zulu?

0: Okay.
1: This is Archie calling 13.
0: Negative Oscar 15, 15. 15, can you please start at 558 Mill Street? It's going to be apartment 305. We have an elderly female saying all the lights in her apartment turned on. And on their own, she's also heard some shuffling. She's realizing she's in her bedroom, can't get to the door, not sure how anyone can get in. We were here earlier to assist elder services. I don't have any comments on it, though.

0: police officer.
1: Excuse me, I'm sorry. I was on the stop. I have it. I'm on the stop.
0: Yeah, I didn't realize that. I'll put you out there.
1: I'll head to Mill Street.
0: 3C14.

0: 14.
1: Good.
0: Yeah, this is sounding more like an altered mental. This third, she called again, third time. Forgot she called the other two times.
1: Alright, I'll talk to her.
0: Okay.

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1: 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Clear out, thank you.
0: Ruthie?

0: الكلام. 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
1: Sure, Richard.

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1: 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I'm going to write her the book.
0: Receive, stand by.

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1: Ah, man.

0: 1490, welcome to callback.
1: 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We're trying to see if there's any way that she can get to the door for you guys. She says she can't walk at all. She can't move.
0: The door's open, so just let her know we're coming in.
1: Received.

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1: Right.
0: 19, if I can start you to 23 Salisbury Hill Boulevard for a check on the welfare. We have a Nancy Wong calling. Says she can hear some banging noises outside. Thinks she thinks it's coming from the garage. So she turned on the lights outside. She's afraid somebody's out there.
1: Creepy.
0: Hi, Oscar 20.
2: 20 out.

0: 5-3.
1: Going.
0: One officer remaining familiar way, early commercial alarm, what's your tech?
2: No, someone description and no response out of that.
1: Hang on.
0: Oscar 5, who's this?
2: 5, I'm listening.

0: Oscar 3, Oscar 5, you guys can back off there, canceling.
1: 3, I got that, code 5. 5, seeing traffic.

0: 14.
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0: 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She wanted the apartment checked. Everything checks okay. 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Okay,
1: receive.

0: Can you put me on a motor vehicle stop? It's going to be Castle, Main Street, Matchridge, 5, Bravo, Charlie, Sierra, 73, 5, BC, S, 73. I have 14 with me.
1: Reese, you said Castle at Main?
2: Main firm.
1: All right.
2: 15 with Gary as well.
1: Reese, 13, 14, and 15.

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1: 走。
0: And neighbors calling, saying there's loud noise and yelling coming from the apartment.
2: Motor vehicle stop, 61 Dorchester Street, Mass Reg, 6, Lima, Yankee, Yankee, 52. I'll let you know.
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0: Hello. Do you mind having the caller let us in?
1: Okay.

0: Pastor Ken.
1: John.
0: 185 Madison Street for the fight. It's going to be at the Golf gas station. A reporter states a group of kids are assaulting an older man. No weapons.
1: I have that.
0: Oscar 7, who says?
2: 7, I guess.
3: I now have that way as well.
0: Proceed. Alright, we got a second caller. Caller putting a group of young kids just jumped an older man inside the gas station. Group now leaving in a Subaru Mazdaq 6 Alpha Lima Kilo 92. 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
1: Can I have that?

0: from?
1: Ten.
0: You can clear this out. We spoke with that gentleman. He was not involved in a fight. He doesn't want to say what happened. He's advised to go 5.
1: Proceed.

0: 12.
1: Done.
0: Alright, we can clear this out. It was just a boyfriend and girlfriend doing a couple things. Call 5.
1: 3-6.

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1: Receive.

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1: 13.
0: 13, first check on the welfare. 7 Clifton Street, apartment 1. We have a resident calling. He has a new roommate, and the roommate is now acting strange. He thinks it's a possible mental health issue.
1: Okay. Did he state why he's being strange?
0: He's singing and swearing and using racial slurs.
1: Okay. Let's take him.
0: False,
2: 12 out of it.

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1: Fourteen.
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1: Six.
0: Fifteen, 15.

0: 对。
1: This is number 333 Pleasant Street for a residential alarm. It's a general burglar alarm.
2: Thank you.

0: 16 and 17, they're calling me canceled. You can back off.
1: What was that?
0: You can back off the canceling.
1: Alright.
0: Yo.
2: You can get that, thank you.
0: Oh.

0: Okay. Yeah.
1: You're just getting delivery, you can clear it up. Quarter or false.
0: Where's your purpose?

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Yeah. All right, you can clear it out. We spoke to the party involved. He was just singing some Michael Jackson very loud. He was advised that he needs to quiet down. I'll be going.

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1: 3, go ahead.
0: 22 Shattuck Street, apartment number 1, Dakota B&E dwelling. Call states about an hour ago he heard a loud bang. Says the front door of the building looks like it was kicked in.
1: Hang on.
0: Oscar 5.
1: 5, I'm with him.

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1: EOP.
0: Can you assist over at 3 and 5 over at 22 Shattuck Street? 101, D&E dwelling, they're going to go check a building out.
1: Got it on the list.
2: K9 Central flight over there.
0: Chrissy.
3: To the same traffic.
0: Chrissy.

0: Oscar 3. It's going to be the common door to the building that's kicked in. Carl's going to be in apartment 1. He's unsure if anybody made it into apartment 2.
1: I got it. I'm pulling up now.
0: Where's he?

0: 3, we're inside clearing the third floor.
1: Right?
2: Proceed. EOP, you got that?
0: EOP, yeah, yeah. Is there anyone in the back now? We spoke with a caller. He was outside when we got here. He's inside of apartment 1. Yeah, I just talked to him. I'm talking about us. Is there anyone in the back of the house? No, we are all inside. Okay.

0: Rating.
1: 10.
0: You could clear us out of a cliff and tree.
1: Appreciate it. 13, I have one for you.
0: 13, I have it. I read the comments. I'm putting up the memorial now.
1: Appreciate it.

0: A three.
1: Go ahead.
0: We cleared the entirety of the building. The caller and his wife are the only individuals who live in that apartment, and apartment 1, 2, and 3 are completely vacant. He's going to be getting in touch with his landlord about the door. You can clear it out.
1: Where is he?

0: Oscar 14. 14 for disorderly at Cumberland Farms, 616 Chandler Street. Staff reporting males are refusing to leave.
1: Received.
0: 15 assistance.

everything. Dad, can you just look up a medical call that happened on Park Ave and just give me the time that was called in?

0: That was called in at 0243.
1: Okay, I'm at 243.
0: Affirmative.
1: And what number of parking lot was that?
0: 633.

0: 哥。
1: Who in the Southwest is available?
0: Oscar 11, 12.
1: All right. Can you have Oscar 12 head over to 633 Park Ave and see if there's a black Nissan Sentra somewhere around there? I guess this female is missing her car, and I just want to see if it's over there.
0: Received, hopefully.
1: If you find it, you want to just give me a phone call, please.

0: 11 for commercial alarm, 451 Cambridge Street, Lane, getting rear office motion. Can I have a unit to assist 11, please?
1: Where are you going?
0: 451 Cambridge Street, please.
1: Alright, I have it.
0: Thanks.
2: Sierra 16 is this sector, I'll let it go.
0: Where do you see this message?

Oscar 10. Can you read the comments for 350 South Street? Yes.

0: I have that over your mouth.
1: Sure, too. Just notifying you of that 720. You just take a look at the comments. Ken's on the way up to UMass Hospital.
2: I have that.

0: Good. 4A commercial alarm, 43 Chandler Street, Big Boy Meat Market, getting glass break.
1: I have it. Call my alarm.
0: I didn't get the last one.
1: I said it's a common alarm.
0: Okay. The 17, can you start that way?
2: Don't you get it?

0: Lovely.
1: Regarding to the alarm here, was it called in by the security company or a system that triggered?
2: It was called in by the alarm company, ADT.

0: 13.
1: 10.
0: Is there any way you could call over the Leicester PD and see if they could go to 95 Willow Hill Road in Cherry Valley and try to get a hold of Emily Gleason?
1: Thank you.

0: 13 if they make contact. Are we having them call or have her call out?
1: Yeah, if they could get a phone number and then I could call her directly. I just need to speak to her.
0: Me, she.

0: 14.
1: Okay.
0: Three 38, alternate rental.
1: Appreciate it.

0: I'm sorry, one minute.
1: Spoke to staff here. She's all set. She will contact the security company. Don't call her on the phone. Goodbye.
0: Wait.
1: Ken, do we know if they're already at the hospital? Because I'm back here, I'm not seeing any mobile PD cruisers.
2: I'll call them back to see where they're at.
1: Thank you.
3: Me and Jeremiah's at a dirt report.
4: I have that, thank you.

0: 13. 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Can you go up to 4 for a second, please?
1: Sure.

0: 啊，可以说。
1: 12,
0: are you standing by or are you available?
1: I'm available.
0: Received. I'm going to send you with 11 to 68 Stafford, please. Planet Fitness, front entrance, male asking for money. They want to move along.
1: I have it.
0: 11 assist.
2: 11, show me out. On the arrival.
0: Where is it?
1: 13.
0: Okay.
1: So I just ran that Emily Gleason in Seagis. It's showing that she actually has an address out of 95 Willow, but in-house it shows 96. So if they could check either or, but Seagis shows 95 and in-house is 96.
0: Received. My initial was 95, but I'll let Lester know it could be either or.
1: Thank you.
0: You're welcome.

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1: Go ahead.
0: Penn, can you go up to the attack four?
1: Going up now.
2: Stand by, I'll check Sieges and see if I can find anything registered there.
3: Okay, they just pulled up.

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1: Reese's 11. 12, you have it?
2: I have it. Thank you.

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0: According to Sieges, it's going to be a 2021 Jeep Renegade, color blue, mass reg, 6 Delta Whiskey, Delta 376, DWD 37, registered to Emily Gleason.
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1: Yes.
0: Do we know if it's ones or postal?
1: Well, they didn't advise, I'll check.

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1: Go ahead.
0: It's going to be Officer Florio, and the phone number when you're ready.
1: Go ahead with it.
0: 508-485-1212. Again, Officer Florio, 508-485-1212.
1: And then thank you.

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0: 13 was Lester able to make contact with the female?
1: Not yet. They went to 96. They're going to 95 now.
0: I have it. Thank you.

0: 13. If the Jeep was at 96, she is at 95. We're getting a number.
1: Thank you. And I could go up to the tie for the guy that number when you're ready.
0: Okay, I'll let you know.

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0: In contact services, please, to notify SAU in regards to the 720. Let them know that the scene is at Hurricane Betty's and the victim is 20. And it happened earlier tonight.
1: Proceed.
0: If they don't answer, I guess the DD would be fine.
1: Proceed.

0: 14.
1: Go ahead.
0: He's on the same beach for ultimate. Go 5.
1: 46.
0: Tier 2.
2: Go ahead.
0: Services notified.
2: I receive that. Thank you.

0: 14. 14 for a last meander. 320 Park Ave of Walgreens. Owen's calling. A black male gray hoodie and black pants. Took off in a black SUV with some potted plants and a box of Red Bull.
1: Shoot.

0: 13. Is there any way that you could get the phone number for one of the lesser officers that responded? I just want to ask him a quick question.
1: Shelton.

0: Sierra 2.
1: Sierra 2.
0: When you get a chance, please, can you let me know if the hospital is going to check my steps?
1: Yes. Sierra 2, do you want me to call up there? I don't think they're going to call us and let us know.
0: Yes, please call the hospital and try to speak with one of the attending nurses and see if they're able to at least give you that information and pass that along to our lieutenant, please.
1: Proceed.

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1: Okay. 1200 block of West Wilson Street for the commercial alarm. It's going to be at Treasures, Main Room Motion, no responder.

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Richard.

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1: Received.

0: town.
1: Yeah, you can clear this out. I'll report on power. 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
1: Hey.
2: Can you just link the call from 633 Park Ave to the medical at 633 Park Ave? If it's not rewind.
1: It's halfway linked. I'll put the other end and run and reverse them.
2: All right, thank you. I appreciate it. And I'll be close by them. Just kind of almost before
1: okay, Mr.

0: Twin Shells are standing by for morning radio check. Oscar 11.
1: 11.
0: 12.
2: 12.
0: 14.
2: 14.
0: 15.
2: 15.
0: Oscar 16.
3: 16.
0: 17.
2: 17.
0: 18.
2: 18.
0: And 20.
3: 20.
0: Well, cars received. Good morning.

0: Oscar 2. Sure. Oscar 3.
1: 3.
0: Oscar 5.
1: 5.
0: Oscar 6.
2: 6.
0: 7.
1: 7.
0: EOP.
2: EOP.
0: TN 6.
2: TN 6.
0: All clear.

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1: Go ahead.
2: Good morning, vehicle AC1.
1: Good morning.

0: City Police Operations to Worcester, passing the time.
1: Loud and clear, good morning.
0: Good morning, sir. We have you loud and clear as well.

0: Oscar 8. Three Hampton Street, Frey Medical. We have a female caller. She's hysterical. States there's a male not breathing, unknown age.
1: All right.

0: That was great. Did you get in?
1: I did not, no.
0: Caltech is on the phone with her. She's saying that the door is open. I guess she's being a little uncooperative.

0: memory. Can you just see if someone from DB is on one? I just gotta run something by them.
1: Anybody from DB on one?
2: Delta, good.
0: Could you possibly go to 5 for 1 second?
2: Sean, you want me to just give you a call?
0: Yes, thanks, guys.
3: Westside official.
1: So I have an official on one that can switch it to. Official switch it to. Hey, Sarge, I'm just looking for permission to close Russell from Highland to Park. Lynch is going to be digging up the road here. If officers need to get to a call, they can either cut through the Price Shuttle parking lot or drive up Russell until they get to the end of it.
4: Okay, I think that's a call when everything's set up correct.
1: Affirmative.
4: All set.
1: Appreciate it, thank you.

0: November 8th.
1: Right, sir.
0: Can you just send me an I number? You can use 44 Temple Street, but I'm actually going to be on the Harding Street exit of the garage with one male. I'm all set. BB's just looking into something, and then they're going to get back to me. Just involving a previous incident. And I thank you.
1: Yes, sir.

0: Hey. Right, this is going to be a confirmed overdose. Gentleman was administered 2 doses of Narcan. He is up and alert. Time for the medical up in a couple of hours. Here, I'll have a good day.
1: You also, sir. Have a good night.

0: November 8th.
1: Go November 8th.
0: In reference to that, call it 44 Temple, step on the counter box. PB has already closed that. It's not as resolved. Thank you.
1: Reason.
0: If I could just have you put a name in the counter box, that's all. Eduardo Burgos, 10-3 of 86. Thank you.
1: Thank you.

0: have a car available for an accident entries, Harrington Way at Hamilton.
1: Harrington Way and what?
0: Harrington Way at Hamilton, I believe she said.
2: Four, I'm just getting my stuff. I'm at 14 Fox 210. Good morning.
0: Appreciate it, thank you.
2: Oh, yeah, there's stuff that way, isn't it?
0: Thank you.
3: Four, I'm grabbing my stuff and I'll head there.
0: Appreciate it.
4: Traffic 22, you can back off the operation, so I'll head up there.
0: Appreciate it. Operation Constant Secret.
5: Still looking for operation.
0: Four code five, thanks.

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1: I'll be at 74 off 171. Good morning.
0: Good morning, 14.
2: 16, I'll be in 9, we're 26. Good morning. I can head over there.
0: Please see, 60. Good morning.
3: 28 car 50, Romeo 111. Good morning. I'll head over there as well.
0: Good morning, 28.
4: Lotto main car 53, Mike 223. Good morning.
0: Morning, 11.

0: Foi.
1: Go ahead.
0: Would you please leave me?
1: Go ahead.
0: First is a Volkswagen Tiguan. Mass Reg 9, Victor, Yankee, 622.
1: You see.
0: The other is a Toyota RAV4, Mass Reg 5, Lima, X-Ray, Echo, 97.
1: Need both vehicles.
0: One, hold on.

0: 20. We'll take a tow for the Volkswagen. 9 Victor Yankee 622.
1: Okay.
0: It's driver's side damage. The, I guess the door is ripped out.
1: Alright, I got it.

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1: I can take you off 30th Street.
0: Appreciate that, thank you.

0: November 8th.
1: What?
0: Somebody had reported an unresponsive male in front of 20 Temple Street. There was medical staff on scene. He is fine. He is on the side now, and that matter is resolved. And he did his turn to 9 minutes. I have a number of phones.
1: Where's his

0: November 8th?
1: What November 8th?
0: You said I never check of the women's bathroom at 20 Temple Street. I gotta have my body cam on going in. Hey, you gotta flush that toilet, lady. Come on. All right, you can clear that out. No issues right now. Thank you.
1: Richie, thank you.

0: 16 is early 7 ETA.
1: Negative. I can call them back. It was the answering service when I called.
0: Okay, yes, please.
2: Ongoing issue. I will type a few lines on this. Field with his reservoir option. You can shoot me clear.
3: Thank you, ma'am.

0: Traffic 22.
1: Go ahead, sir.
0: 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I'm going to do a criminal complaint for a suspended license. The victim's sister came, and she's going to drive the suspect's vehicle back to his house for him. And everyone refused, and I'll be doing a crim app.
1: Received. 755.

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0: 66 Plantation Street in the parking lot of Maryland. A lot in the mail is talking on this phone.
1: I haven't.

0: Kelly 1, clear that call, please.
1: Thank you, sir.
2: 7 Abbott, thank you, Captain.

0: 14. Oscar 14.
1: What?
0: For an accident, property damage, 973 Main Street. They just need help exchanging avalanche and a Honda.
1: Yeah.

0: traffic 10. I need a crash car. Good morning.
1: Good morning.
2: Yep. Animal control on one.
1: Right.

0: Oscar 190.
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0: Hey, good morning. I'm working on D585 Lincoln Street, the Spectrum. I just want to let you guys know that they're testing the fire alarm just in case you guys get something.
1: Richard.

0: Alaska 7. Can you check that guy at 66 Plantation Street? He called back. Allegedly, he believes the person is recording the children getting on the school bus. Allegedly.
1: I have it. That school goes in right now. So probably what he's waiting for. I'll go over that. Is he the owner of the building, or does he have anything to do with this property?
0: He's a tenant, not the owner.
1: I have it.
2: Sorry, Anthony, some days you can't win.
0: We tried.
1: Appreciate it anyway, Captain.
0: Oscar 4.
1: Go ahead.
0: 164 Shrewsbury Street, factory, motor parked for a hit-and-run accident. Speak to Raphael.
1: I got on the way.

0: 我军。
1: 哎。14.
0: I'm going to take one, so, Mass Range 1, Victor Bravo, Lima 3-4, it's an Acura RDX.
1: Okay. Do you need any help?
0: Just from the tow truck.
1: Okay.
0: You can swing by if you want, Ange. No problem.
1: You want 900 something Main Street?
0: Yeah, Beaver at Main.
2: Morning. 2 Kilo.
3: 1021, Sierra 251. Good morning. I can go with 4.
2: Perfect. Thanks. Animal control on 1, animal control.
0: Control.
1: Can you switch to the east side?
0: Control.
2: Sir, in the area of 20 Lamar Ave, callers reporting a bulldog running loose, no collar.
0: All right, I'll head up there.
3: Carter 22.
2: Good.
3: I'm sorry, I forgot to mention, can you put the pedestrian accident code on that? It wasn't like an actual scooter, it was like one of those little kid scooter things.
2: Yeah, we'll do.

0: 4.
1: Go ahead.
0: I'll let you know if I have PC or anything, but a third car would be nice. Multiple resisting ABPOs.
1: Two cases. Thank you.
2: 3, I'll be at 48, Lima 218, I'll head that way.
1: 36.
3: 410.
1: 36.
4: 5, send traffic.
1: 36.

0: 15 and 76, Bravo 2 and 3, good morning.
1: Good morning, 15. Can you have to an alarm at 39B 1st Street, please? It's Coast Bon Village maintenance room door. Thank you. 11.
2: 11 again. I'll be in 82, Golf 241. Good morning. I'm going to point towards Main Street.
1: Okay.

0: November 8th.
1: Good.
0: I just have to clear the soup kitchen for about a half an hour. They're going to pick up some supplies at Manny Familia Way. I got to give them a hand. I'll let you know when I return.
1: Appreciate
0: it. Crime medical professionals on scene providing services throughout the day. So.
1: Appreciate it.

0: brother.
1: I'll be out with MSB on Winter Street at Harding Street on a motor vehicle stop. I'll let you know.
0: Chris.
2: Hey, 81 Charlie, 1 3 1, I'm going to head towards Office 7. Chris, take it.

0: 6 and 56, Mike 2 and 2, good morning. Bridges.
1: Hey, what are the comments for PlayStation? Guys in a white car, Toyota caller originally said he was just there on his phone, talking on his phone, then he called back and said,

65 Temple, Temple at Harding, for 320, black male, all black clothing, black backpack, jumping onto the hoods of cars that stop at the stop sign.

0: 10 of EM62 and this is on morning. I'll start towards completion.
1: Thank you, sir. Austin 4, ready to cars on Prospect. Should you guys all set?
2: Yes, we are keeping the face set.
1: Very good. Thank you.
2: Thanks for checking.

0: Delta 20.
1: Good.
0: Negative 9, please, for a service of a summons, you can use the police station. The pilot, thank you.
1: Bruce.
2: Seven.
1: Red 7.
2: If you can clear that out, they're all set.
1: Racing.
2: What do you have on Temple?
1: The popular area. Can you actually start towards 20 Temple Street, the soup kitchen, outside near the shed for male overdosing? CPR in progress.
2: I have it.
1: Hey, can you go down there with him? Yeah, I got
3: it. If I come on an equipment back for a half an hour, there should be a doctor and a PA in that road to shift in.
1: No worries, Sean. Thank you, Tom. We'll take care of it.
3: Thank you so much.

0: There's no one at the intersection of Temple and Hardy. 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
1: Race.
0: Oh, you can book me help as well.
1: Race.

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1: They said out back by the shed.
0: Okay, thank you.

0: Tango 241. Can you get a radio check, please?
1: Claire.
0: I have it, thank you.
2: Receive.

0: Animal Control on one.
1: Control.
0: The owner was located and has the bulldog.
1: All right, I'll back it off. Thank you.

0: Charlie too.
1: Okay.
0: Yeah, ROC when you're ready to copy.
1: Okay.
0: Chippewa Road, we closed. The trench is at number 21. So if there is a call on Chippewa, anything under 21 would have to come in from Kennecott. Anything above 21 would have to come in from Ellis.
1: Receive.
2: How to send, please resolve it.

0: done.
1: Good.
0: Can you just create me some numbers for the traffic green tree bridge? So I'll clear it out over.
2: Excuse me, clear, table is all set with me.
1: Where is it?

0: for him.
1: Huh.
0: Use for his wife, actually.
1: West side official in.
2: Yeah, CR3, go.
0: Watching CR3, can I have permission to transport one party from 973 Main to Shirley?
2: Yeah, one of those courtesy transports, is that what you're looking for?
0: Yeah, his car smashed up, just got towed.
2: Yep, really policing at its finest. Seatbelt mileage and have someone follow you.
0: Yes, sir, thank you. 14, I'll let you know when that occurs. Still on scene here.
1: Thank you.

0: 4.
1: What's it?
0: Still verbal 360. I'll be doing a report.
1: Thank you.
0: I'll head back to Shrewsbury Street for that hand, Ron.
1: Thank you, sir.

0: 15. 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Alright, a cleaning lady set it off on accident to make it here.
1: I got him.

0: 60.
1: Okay.
0: Can you read the West Side official?
2: Yes, there you go.
0: Sorry, I'm looking for permission to close Lee Street. They're doing work at the end of Lee Street at Park Ave. Cars will still be able to access any of the residences.
2: Yeah, as long as they have the signage and we're doing it for the safety, not convenience, go ahead.
0: I got it, thank you.

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1: Hi, go ahead.
2: 28 Franklin Street from 320 in the vestibule at the bank, GG Savings.
1: Fly on the way.
2: 3 kilos.
1: 3 habit. One, I'm in the downtown area. I can go with 5.
2: 2-3, can stay clear.
1: 3, code 5.

0: Bicycle 3.
1: 3.
0: 28 Belander Street, right side of the apartment, for stolen motorcycle report. Speak to Paul.
1: I have it.

0: you.
1: Okay.
0: Alright, we're on Shirley and acknowledge the same.
1: 3611.
2: Let's get to. I need to go to this first. 241 Lincoln Street for a welfare check inside of Mini Mart, Family Mini Mart. There's approximately 1-year-old female walking around the store with no shoes, no parents.
3: 3 on the way.
2: 2 aisle.
1: Oh, we got it.
2: 11, I'm still with 15.
1: Where is it?
0: Fine, you can tell me in a row.
2: Risk.
0: Fine, cool, fine.
1: Okay.
2: Thirteen.
1: 37 Richard Street, hit and run. It's gonna be a Duke Cherokee with a gold SUV. Hit his vehicle and took off.
2: I have a

0: Oscar Knight.
1: Hi.
0: Malvern Road. Speak to Louise regarding someone using her ATM card down on McEwen Road.
2: Tracy.

0: Okay.
1: Correspond on arrival 45 L Lady Hotel.
0: Oh, we got it.
1: Great.

0: Echo 13.
1: Go ahead, sir.
0: Can you see if animals around on the east side over by Massasoit in Indiana? I got a small white dog running in and out of traffic, headed towards the Price Chopper.
1: Animal control?
2: Control.
1: Massasoit by Indiana for a white dog running in and out of traffic.
2: Where's it at?
0: Hey, Pat, he's moving pretty good. He's probably going to be at the Price Chopper by the time you get here. He's like a small little terrier. Scared of everyone. People are trying to stop the hell to grab him, but he's just dodging in traffic.
2: I see that. Thanks.
3: He's serving EA for a 33-year-old male. He's having some chest pains. I guess he was struck by the other vehicle involved. I have a bullet when you're ready.
4: Yes.
3: It's going to be for Mass Reg 4, Victor, Echo, Mike, 7-3. It's a gold Toyota SUV. Just stop an ID at this time while I get more information.
4: All right, Steve. I'll cross my for Bolo. It's going to be on a gold SUV for Victor Echo Mike 7-3. We got Sir Hitman to happen at 37 Richard Street. This seems stop an ID.

0: 是谁？看。
1: 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So that's what she saw walking around. You can clear this out, close up.
0: Thank you.

0: 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I'm all set. I'll let you know when I clear.
1: Yeah, we'll do.

0: 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That child was returned home to her mother at 2 McKinley Road. I'll head for that stolen motor vehicle.
1: Thank you.

0: 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His name's Johnny. Having a meltdown. Screaming and yelling at the sky.
1: I have it.

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1: Go ahead. I'll have her step up.
0: Appreciate it. Thank you.

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1: Right, please.

0: Bye.
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0: Dying DB door was removed without incident. You can clear out, Alpha 5.
1: Roger. Right then.
2: I get the incident number, please.
1: 47900. That's 47900.

0: Joe, he was moved along. You can clear that up.
1: Racing. Can you start down at 100 Century Drive for that section 35?
0: I have it.
1: Juan, can you go with him?
2: Juan, I have it.
3: Gotcha. That's a warning. I'm going to be out with Mass Reg 3, Michael Zebra, Peter 4-6. All set.
1: Richard, sir.

0: Go ahead, sir.
1: I'll be clearing out of my assignment. If you can just put VIN verification in the comments, then I'll be clear.
0: Richard?

0: Let it all be good for us.
1: 15.
2: 15.
1: For an accident and property damage, 5 Holland Road. Van Full Transportation is calling reporting that one of the drivers was involved in an accident with another bus. No injury. There's one student on board.

0: Doctor for?
1: Roger. You can recode this in 160. We're probably on file.
2: Appreciate it.
1: If you don't mind just changing the address to 701 Main Street, and it happened yesterday at 1353 hours.
2: Appreciate it.

0: 19 to 13. The vehicle you're looking for just hit South Bridge in Hammond. I have that. I'm still on scene here with the victim.
1: 1210, do you give us that plate? We're on hands right now.
2: So 4 Victor Echo Michael 73. It's a gold SUV.
3: The boulders seem to have a restraining order for Joseph Hamilton.
0: I got it.
4: Just so you guys have it.
1: We have it.
3: Good.
1: 47911.
3: That's 47911.
5: I received that. Okay, the dog, but I did locate the owner, and I told him where we last seen it, and he's going to be out there looking for the dog.
3: Can you head over to 367 Bridal Pass? Caller thinks there's an animal stuck behind her dryer, and she doesn't know what kind it is. She alleges she called pest control, but they told her to call you, us.
2: All right,
6: I'll play it over.
2: 12.
6: Oh, got it.

0: Can you send me heading to 7-Eleven from Blackstone, please? Thank you.
1: Where is he? You need another car, also.
0: Hey, I'm off. I'm just going to try to review some videos.
1: Where is he?

0: 7. Gotham. What was the name one more time?
1: Joseph Hamilton. He's homeless, but his mother thinks he's down at the rectory at St. John's.
0: Alright, yeah, I have it in hand. I'll go down there and see if I can attempt to find him.
1: Thanks, sir.

0: satisfied.
1: Ashridge 66, Whiskey Yankee 86, all set.

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1: 47887.
0: Confirming 433 mil, correct?
1: Yes, sir.

0: Oscar 6. Nine Kiara Drive. Brenda, or Bren, is calling, says there's a male from Leon's Landscaping in a Chevy pickup trespassing on his property, and the complainant is blocking the truck so he can't leave.
1: Wonderful. Bon voyage. It appears to be locked and secure. You can clear it.
2: I got it.
3: Delta Whiskey Nancy 1-1.
1: All set.
2: Doing construction on Beacon Street, and there was no detail around, and they said there was no safe way to get down the road. Okay, so Beacon at Madison, right where they're doing the construction, what are they concerned about the machinery? I'm just a little confused by that. They were just saying they were confused. There's no safe way to get to Madison. And three cars almost got in an accident. Okay, I'll head down there. It's a one-way now, though, so they shouldn't be getting to Madison from Beacon at all, but I'll take a thing now. I got it, thanks.

0: 19.
1: Thank
0: you. 211 Park Ave. Price chopper in the lot. Mail in a silver Prius. Says there's a male in a black Jeep. Mouserage 9 Whiskey Zulu 997 following him after an altercation yesterday, and he's threatening to kill him.
1: Where is he?
0: 20.
1: 20 out.

0: did he have to mention what the dispute was about?
1: He just said he was being harassed by his landlord. I'm not going to guess out loud.
0: All right. On the way.

0: But some the caller happen to know where in the church is or what phone he's using?
1: At the rectory of the church.
0: All right, I have it.

0: 开？
1: 可能。
0: 不能发挥。
1: They come out. Yeah, over 2 Granite Street for a return to juvenile. Seven Hills.
0: Have it.
2: I guess this is supposedly stemming from some minor accident that occurred in the drive-thru Dunkin' Donuts the other day and the party took off.
1: Sierra 260, I'm out with the Jeep. It's going to be right at the main entrance of the Price Chopper.
2: Right.
1: They're both parked right next to each other now.
3: Having five, that's terrible.

0: too. Can we get the wagon?
1: Yep, wagon on one wagon.
2: Wagon.
1: Sir, 100 Century Drive for Section 35.
0: Have it.
1: Two on the way.

0: point.
1: Yes.
0: Can you put these two plates in again?
1: Yes.
0: Toyota Prius, Mass Reg 2, Juliet, Foxtrot, Romeo, 4-2. The other is a Jeep, Mass Reg 9, Whiskey, Zulu, 997.
1: Crazy.
0: Thank you.
1: You're welcome.

traffic light. But that's stretch 4, Edward Delta 321, all set.

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1: Bruce?
0: Do you have an ETA on the ambulance?
2: I know it was a private. Yeah, I can have.
0: Hold on now.
2: Okay.
0: Thank you.
2: You're welcome.

0: 7.
1: Go ahead, 7.
0: I'm going to try to give that caller a call back twice to get more info. She's not answering, but you can clear this up for now. I don't see him down here.
1: Thank you.

0: 13.
1: Okay.
0: Alright, that male was transported up to the lake for further treatment. His vehicle is legally parked on Richard Street. We're going to leave it here. Can you just show me heading to 3 Crispy Street, apartment 2? I'm going to try to speak with someone with the other vehicle. That's where it's registered to.
1: Yeah.
0: I can let you know.
1: Thank you.
2: That's it.
3: I'll be doing a report, code 5.
2: Operation.

0: Oscar 10.
1: Good. 7.
0: 163 Madison Street, Burger King. Manager's reporting 7 homeless people inside smoking, refusing to leave.
1: 10, I got it. 10, I got it.

0: 12. 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
1: Negative.
2: I receive that. I'll be clearing.
3: Bridget?

0: Well, you can clear this up, and I'm not sure what their issue they were saying is. And that's been going on for a year, and they actually have a crane blocking Beacon at Madison right now, so you can't even get up it.
1: Okay.

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1: Okay.
0: If you get any calls about a mail laid out on Main Street, right by Juicy Seafood, Webster Square Plaza, black male, brown coat, he's up and moving. He's all set.
1: I gotta thank you.

0: 20 Pearl Street, Pearl and Home Garage. 1616. Affirmative. Can you head over to 20 Pearl Street, the Pearl and Elm Garage? Third floor. Caller is Brian. He wants to report vandalism to his Camry.
1: I got it.

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1: What?
0: Can you just generate me an I number for a car seat install? And it's going to be Veteran 14152.
1: Richard.
0: And you can use the station as the address.

0: 15. Alright, because Charles will check out that you know she is all set. She is on her way to Gateson School. I'll be doing an accident report in a week or five.
1: Okay, received.

0: 19.
1: Okay.
0: All right, could you link this incident with previous incident, hit and run on 67 West Wilson? I number is going to be 47149. I'll have a report in for it. Officer Nugent.
1: Okay.
2: Two wagon has that mail. We can clear it up.
3: Question.
4: Bill with livery plate, Charlie 5029, all set.

0: Adam Petrola. Uh-oh. 34 New Vista Lane. Caller left her door open. Now she has a cat in her house that she doesn't know who it belongs to.
1: 34 what?
0: New Vista, down by the valley.
1: 34 what? I'm sorry, truck just drove by.
0: New Vista, N-E-W/Vista, N-S-T-A.

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0: Clear report on sausage is notified.
1: Great.
2: Four. You can clear this one out, 160.
1: Bruce.
2: Four, I'm just headed to 105 Merrifield Street to see if a car is in that area for Route 14. No need for a new number.
1: Bruce.
3: Delta 20.
1: Question.
3: Can you please create me a number for a summons 270 Grafton Street? Good pilot.

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0: Can you create me a TRC for 78 Linwood Lane?
1: 78 Linwood Lane, I have that.
0: Thank you.

0: 3.
1: Can you just put me out at 193 Eastern Ave attempting to recover camera footage for that stolen motorcycle?
2: Racing.

0: after 12. 12, if I can start you to 59 and a half Benefit Street, it's going to be for a male in a black truck unresponsive. Firing EMS are responding as well.
1: Ready?
2: I'm on the way.
0: Three teams 11.

0: 13.
1: Go ahead.
0: All right, I'm clearing from Chrissy Street. Negative contact over here. There's going to be a report on file, and charges will be pending identification.
1: Received.

0: 6, go left.
1: Racing.
2: Okay. Alright, there were multiple cars damaged here. I'll be doing a report for class. Receive.

0: Oscar 16. 16, I know you did say there were several cars over on Pearl Street, the garage. We have another caller who's over at 455 Main Street, apartment 209, wanted to call, make a report regarding her vehicle had her tires slashed.
1: Okay, did she say what kind of car she had or what her name was?
0: Her name is Yania. She just stated that she had a city vehicle.
1: I have it. I do have a city vehicle on my list of vehicles that were damaged. Does she have a plate?
0: I do not have one in the call. I can call her back and see if I can get one.
1: Yes, please.

0: 3. Loud music, 26th 1 Street. Call says a black SUV has been parked outside here blasting music for hours once some buys.
1: Repeat.

0: 11.
1: Hello?
0: I have two ask number three cells in the comments for me. Let me know when you're ready.
1: Go ahead.
0: First one's going to be Sierra 333-75752. Second one's going to be Sierra 396.
1: I have it.
0: Those two individuals were moved along and advised that they were trespassing. Cleared up.
1: Read. 16. Okay, that plate number is going to be Mike, M. Mike, 97765. And I still have her on the line.
2: Okay, I do have that one already. I can give her a call, though.
1: Okay, I will hang up with her and let her know that. Thank you.

16. Okay. Alright, she was giving me a set number. It's going to be 10 here for the quarter. 3C, thank you.

0: Traffic 18. Hang out with 4, Bravo Hotel 458. I'm at 20 Linwood also.
1: Is it?

0: 7.
1: 7.
0: Disorderly, 27 Columbia Street, apartment number 1. Neighbor says the males are arguing in the apartment.
1: Whatever.
0: 10.
1: 10, I got it.

0: CIT-3.
1: Can you get a car, another car, to front of Union Station for a domestic?
0: Racing 5.
1: Well, I can start that way.
0: Racing.
2: Downtown 15, I'm on my way out there.
0: Racing.
3: Yeah, downtown, we're responding to that.
0: Racing.

0: Tractor 3 feet.
1: Go ahead.
0: Location issue.
2: Tracy.

0: Oscar 20.
1: Morning.
0: 288 Grove Street, second floor. It's going to be Sky to staff member Amanda. She is requesting to report one of her clients missing, Janelle Johnson. I only have her in her 30s, no date of birth. Received. Oscar 12. Okay. 12 for Larceny, 64 Beacon Street. It's going to be apartment C as in Charlie 105. I'm going to speak to Mike. He needs to report that he had a stolen package from the lobby.
2: Very good.
3: Can you reach out to that caller and just give him that number for me?
0: I'm sorry, 11, go again?
3: For that Beacon Street call, I did a report on this yesterday. Just management there will not provide him with the incident number. So if you just provide him with the incident, we're going to report.
0: Oh, okay. I have that. Thank you. 12, did you copy that?
2: I got it. Thank you.
3: 11, the incident number is going to be 47478.
0: Thank you.
3: Thank you. Not sure why management can't provide that to them, but just in case you get any more calls.
0: I haven't.

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1: Go ahead.
0: 97 Webster Street. Do you have anybody from the truck team that can come help a truck driver out who can't turn around? She's got traffic all messed up here on Webster Street. I got her off into one of the parking lots, but she has no idea what she's doing.
1: Is anyone from the truck team on, too?
2: Angle 8's on, too.
1: So wait, they're requesting you at 97 Webster Street for a truck that is stuck, unable to turn around.
3: Great assignment, myself, traffic 17, we're going to be out at 63 Apthorpe Street. Just on court paperwork.
1: Great. Okay, I have it.
4: So unless the truck is stuck, send a Rucaro, a traffic unit, traffic car to assist with getting them out. You don't need to send the truck in on it.
1: Okay, I have that.
0: Lieutenant Walsh, I got the tractor trailer off the road, so traffic is flowing. She's trying to make like a 10-point turn, and her axles keep getting stuck on the road. I think she just needs like a professional driver to help her out.
4: She'll be on the road if she can't handle it. Is it a mechanical situation with the truck, you think, or is it more or less driver-ella?
0: Lieutenant, I think it's a lack of intelligence on the part of the driver.
4: Hey George, you want to go down here and make sure she's capable of driving that? If you have to take her out of service, then use your discretion on that.
2: Copy that, Lieutenant.

0: Cluster 17.
1: Okay.
0: 17, I have a call here. It's code is larceny, 26 Deaton Street. It's going to be outside. We have a yellow cab driver calling, reporting a passenger just stole money from him. Not much information. He's going to be waiting out front. I don't know if the person is still in the area.
1: Do we have a description of the person?
0: Negative at this time. To assist. I have it. Received.
2: Anything I'll point that way.
0: Received.
1: Mike 250.
0: Yep.
1: I have a funeral going from O'Connor to Hope Cemetery in the next 5 minutes. Are you able to cross through Webster Street without an issue? K92?
0: K92, they have a funeral procession coming through from O'Connor's to Hope Cemetery. Are they going to be able to get through over there with that tractor trailer stuff?
3: Yeah, so I got the tractor trailer into the parking lot at 97 Webster Street, so Webster Street is good right now. It's wide open.
0: I have that, like 250.
1: I have that, thank you. We're on our way.

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1: Victory.
0: Have the area, whoever the area tow is for 585 Lincoln Street, come to the station garage to retrieve a vehicle.
1: Great, Steve. That'd be full of us.
0: I gotta thank you, and just let them know I'm at the station, the garage. It's gonna be a red GMC pickup, Rhode Island temp tag 358957.
1: Great.
0: Thank you.
1: Well.

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1: For Columbia, can you see if the fire department responded here yesterday?
0: Yeah, stand by.
1: For a natural gas odor?
0: Repeat, stand by.

0: Victor 8, Sally Porter, the pumpster.
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0: On the way.
1: Got it, thank you.
2: Man, clear.
0: Receive.

0: 7. 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
1: 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Apparently, this is all tied to them kicking in the doors for the gas leak, so you can recall this a landlord-tenant dispute. They were all advised you can clear it out.
0: Greasy.
2: Correct, 97 Webster.

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1: Repeat?
2: Bridge is clear. I don't see a tractor trailer.
1: K92.
0: And he's in the parking lot of 97 Webster.

0: going right after that R.C. 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
1: What was that, Inge?
0: Where that R.C. Shaw's is, it's right there. She's pulled in a little bit. You can barely see her.
1: Go.

0: Sierra 24. Can you start me from Card on 143 at Shrewsbury Street, this front row? You're trying to get a fire walk on the ground. I can't use that fire walk.
1: Oscar 4.
0: We're on the way.
1: Thank you, sir. That way as well.
0: I am close by. You can tell the way as well.
1: Thank you.
0: I have that dispatch. Just so you know, he's calling 911, so you'll probably receive a call from him.
1: Thank you.
0: Take off flight over there.
1: Thank you.
2: Here for him. Start here first.

0: fine.
1: All right, I'm with.
2: Hi, number 479-47-47947.
1: Thank you. Bye, I'm pulling up.
2: Bridget.
3: Hi. Looking for a Hispanic black male, about 5'6", wearing blue jeans and a blue hoodie.
2: Hispanic or black male, 5'6"?
3: Towards Beaver Street.
2: Okay, I have it.

0: Sierra 244, I have one male in custody. You can slow everybody down.
1: Receive. Anyone not on scene, you can slow down.
2: Receive.

0: Thank you.
1: Bye.
2: Just an update with that description. It's going to be a dark-skinned Hispanic male with spiky hair, a blue sweater, 200 on the... Before I caught that, I'm here.
3: Please. Yeah, Fonzo, we're by the vacuums over here. The mail took off, so we put it with us.
2: All right.

0: 17, you're going to be one for unarmed robbery.
1: Okay, I have that. Special cause, be advised, suspect in an unarmed robbery that occurred at 36 State Street. Suspect's going to be a dark-skinned Hispanic male with spiky hair, last seen wearing a blue sweater, about 250 pounds. Last direction of travel, onto Seaver Street.

0: 240 for 81's wagon.
1: 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We're just trying to figure out what's going on down here.
0: Reese.

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1: Received. 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
2: Have it.
3: Do you show me the fourth station?
4: Yes, you.

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1: Go ahead.
0: You can close out that TRC.
1: Thank you.

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1: Got it.
0: You can start a wagon for this mail over here.
1: I already did, Touch.
0: I have a thing. Sierra 244.
1: 244.
2: Can you just backfill mass repair plate? It's going to be 1339 Bravo. 1339 V.

0: retrievable.
1: Class is 16. For disorderly 5 Pleasant Street, apartment 202, LJ Santiago is calling. Since there's a male named Nico that is apartment acting crazy, trying to fight him, leg him removed. Received. I'm a guy that can assist 16 at 5 Pleasant Street for disorderly.
0: 12, we can start that way.
1: 12, I have it, thank you.
0: 18, I'm off, but I can head that way.
1: Okay, I have that. 12, you can disregard. 16 and 18 are going to head over.
0: Perfect. 18 and 17, I checked most of the entire surrounding area. I wasn't seeing anything for that. So that sucks.

0: Oscar 160.
1: 160.
0: Morgan S. Central, 585 Lincoln. Can you just check with the area tow here? How much should it be to come in and unlock somebody's car? Let their key inside and lock the car.
1: Yeah.
2: Out of the parking lot, she's facing the right direction. I'm just going to bring her over to Stafford Street so she can get to the mass bike, but we're all clear.
3: 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Traffic time, I'm clear. Receive traffic time, thank you. Welcome.
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3: received.

0: 160 is 100.
1: I have it, thank you.

0: wonderful. Can you put us out at 25 Preston Street? I'm coming to serve an order, but the defendant also has an active warrant out. We've got 13 of us.
1: Okay, I have that.
2: Sure, report. I'll be doing the supplemental. Show me close 5 and head back to my details.
3: Receive.

0: too. Check the welfare, 58 Goldthwaite Road, apartment number 3, from the liaison's office. I want to check on the two children there that are supposed to be in the custody of their father, Dominic Roswell. I guess they sectioned the mother yesterday. Want to make sure that the children are being taken care of.
1: I have that. Can you just add me to Shrewsbury Street as well?
0: Yeah, affirmative. 3 to assist.
1: 3, I have it.
2: 4.
0: 4.
2: My numbers are on the arrest. Just show me on this report for a minute.
0: 36.

0: looking for. Could we just make sure that the address is 143 Shrewsbury Street at the Scarborough Dub?
1: Racing.

0: D'Angelo, we're all sick. I number.
1: Another call?
2: Yeah, affirmative. 1 Bluebell Road for a small golden running around the neighborhood.
0: Are you done?
3: Money of 78.
4: Affirmative. Should be wearing a blue jacket, a blue sweater with the hood on.
3: Okay.

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We spoke with one of the residents, and the defendant no longer lives here. Post-trust. Received.

0: 18. 16, 16.
1: DK, I have that. What's it going to be for?
0: For a DK mail.
1: Received.
2: Number 5. Can I just get numbers for an NWA Park Ave at Beaverbrook? You can close it out, I'll fly it.
1: Received.

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1: I got it, thanks.

0: 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I'll be all set.
1: Received.

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1: Can I have the eye number for Cold Wave, please?
2: 479-60. 479-60.

0: Officer Pfizer on one.
1: Yes, sir.
0: Call 5, please.
2: I have bolo information for a missing person.
3: Okay, go with it.
2: It's going to be a Janelle Johnson, DOB 6-2-1991. Description, approximately 5'1 in height. Hazel eyes. Blonde hair, short in a bun. Medium complexion. Unknown clothing, approximately 90 pounds in weight. Last seen on April 27th of this year at 199 Chandler Street. If you can bowl that on both ends, please. And I'm going to go to 3 to speak with CJ.
3: Okay, what was the last address on Chandler Street? I'm sorry.
2: 199 Chandler. I believe she called it Compass. I guess it's part of the Open Sky program.
3: Received.
2: Report is on file. I'm going to go up to 3.
3: Thank you.
4: No service, go fine.
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0: Central West, I can't stand by for the following missing persons, Bolo. Send me for a Janelle Johnson. Janelle Johnson, 6'2 of 91. She's a medium complexion, about 5'1, hazel eyes, blonde, short hair, usually tied in a bun, about 90 pounds. She was last seen on April 27th at 199 Chandler Street. Again, it's a missing person solo for a Janelle Johnson, 6'2 of 91. She's a medium complexion, 5'1, hazel eyes, last seen with blonde, short hair, tied in a bun, about 90 pounds.
1: All right, we checked on the kids. They're happy and healthy. Everyone's all set. They can clear it out.
2: Precinct

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0: You can create me a TRC at 676 100
1: CC. I have it. Scott? Can you put me in Delta 75 out at 2628 Dayton? We're all set.
2: Received.

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1: Go ahead.
0: All right, CJ's was notified. Reports on file. Put me out of the station for a little bit. I'll let you know what I've done.
1: Received.

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Can you show me at 44 Atlas Drive, apartment 32, attempting to serve a harassment order? I'll be on for it. Received.

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1: You just want to check up like a flat, it's all quiet. 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
2: 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What was that? 3.

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1: Clap.
0: I'll be out with Master 3, Golf, Tango, Zulu, 86.
1: I have it, you all set?

0: Parker 16.
1: 16?
0: 16, the child that was over at 5 Pleasant Street asking if you guys can return. I guess the individual is being unruly, not cooperating.
1: I have it. He was perfectly fine for us. We'll head back over.
0: Reese, thank you.
2: Animal control.
3: Number 9.
2: 47946. 47946.
3: Right, see that girl. Okay, it's a dog. I'll be clear.
4: Downtown 4, I'll be on the escort.
2: Reek, see you.

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1: Crazy.
2: Eight. Can you put me on an assignment, please? Look at the four corners, open up the funeral. Watch me like that.
3: Great.

0: angry.
1: What?
0: Could you put myself in traffic 13 out at Early's on Park Ave in regards to that motorcycle versus car crash 1384 Pleasant Street on Monday or Tuesday?
1: Received.

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1: Go ahead.
0: You clear that last one citation issued and put me out with 819 Sierra Foxtrot 3.
1: Proceed, officer.
0: Yes, ma'am.

0: 15th. That order was served in hand. I have a docket number when you're ready.
1: Go ahead with it.
0: It is 2662 Romeo Oscar 696. I'll be doing a report and I'll be quick on it.

0: Right.
1: The welfare of the area, 348 Greenwood Street. Passerby says between the urgent care and the Burlington Coke Factory, he saw something on the sidewalk that believed it could be a person, but he didn't want to get that close.
0: I have it.
1: Kind of assist.
2: So,

0: crazy.
1: What?
0: Verbal warning.
1: Right.
0: Can I get a PAN number, please?
2: 47966. 47966.
0: Received, thank you, sir.
2: Welcome.

0: 9, put me out in the area.
1: Racy. 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
2: 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Hope you all set.
1: Racy.

0: 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Yahweh 2, Victor, Bravo, Bravo 2-6.
1: Received, all set?
0: Yes, ma'am.
2: Thank you for this location.

0: 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Seven.
1: Salt and Battery, not in progress, 119 Providence Street. Speak to Amy, needs to report the resident and staff qualification.
0: I have it.

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1: Received. Got a last one from Motor Vehicle for you, 34 Shelby Street. Speak to Matt about his vehicle being broken into overnight. He's in apartment 1.
0: On the way.

0: everything.
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0: We'll be taking over. We'll be code 5. We'll be doing a report. I'll stay around the area. Are we code 5 for me?
1: Received. Is animal control on too?

0: Tapi kayak gini. 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
1: Where is it? Is it funny?
2: McLaren Union Station. Being coded a verbal domestic. And I'll be writing a report.
0: Jackson KG?
1: What?
0: I'll be out with 6. Alpha, Victor, Michael, 5-7. All set.
1: Received.

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1: Alright, Dylan, we'll be clear and I'll be running a report on this later.
0: Receive, west side looking for you.
2: Animal Control, I have a call for you. It's 11 Rydell Street. The resident's going to be standing outside, located two dogs, a chocolate lab, and a husky mix.
1: House number one?
2: Number 11.
1: Can you see that? That's not Western.
2: Excuse me?

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0: Good afternoon. I'm going to be working Great Brook Valley till 1600 hours. My number is at Bravo 751.

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0: I'll be out with 6, Whiskey, Romeo, X-Ray, 29, same location. 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

0: to swing by 44 Pebble Street first. 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
1: Reese.

0: LP. Myself and Delta 75 are clearing Dayton Street. We're going to be transporting two witnesses in. 110386.
1: Okay, have that. 1211.
2: Disregard. Sorry, you said. Sorry, what was that? Delta 75. I have my mileage when you're ready.
1: Go ahead.
2: 91239.3, your time.
1: I have it. 1211.

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0: You can clear that stop citation issue.
1: Receive.
2: I don't know if it's related to threes, but I got another found property for 466 Lincoln Street, the shell. Someone turned in a pocketbook.
1: Have it.
3: Nine. 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Thank you.
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0: 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It's just an empty wall and a broken cell phone over here. No identifying factors. You can clear it out.
1: Three, I got a lobby call for you in regards to a missing juvenile from 28 Hooper Street. Speak to Amanda in the lobby.
0: Grab it.

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0: 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I'll do a short report. You can clear it out and I'll have to probably street.
1: Reach

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1: Go ahead.
2: Did you get a call from CVS on staff to your boss somebody living in the car in the parking lot?
1: No, not as of yet.
2: All right, I'll be out in the parking lot taking care of it. One of the managers came out and spoke to me. Just picking up a prescription. So I'll be taking care of it. I'll let you know when I find a car.
1: Okay. You don't want him to go that way? Good seeing him start that way. Thank you.
0: Well, if you don't have it over there, okay.
1: 14, I have it.

0: Dispatch, the plate on that car is 5 Alpha Lima Victory 76, Massachusetts Bridge.
1: Received.

0: This dispatcher should be all set. She's getting ready to depart.
1: Okay, y'all said I have that. Officer 15, Officer 14, did you copy that?
2: 15, I have it.

Oscar 4 to you. 638 Chandler Street. You're going to speak to the caller, the property manager on the side of CVS in a white Audi closest to the bank. Speak to Jennifer. She'll be on scene. She wants to report a past illegal dumping that occurred on the property.

as the erratic operator follow the 522 Southwest cutoff for the white Hyundai 3 November Zulu Echo 35 all over the road towards Shrewsbury.

0: Princeton. 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I'll let you know when I click.
1: Thank you.

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1: Number
0: 47982. 4792.
1: I see that thought. Only came and get the dog. We're clear.
2: Bass Ridge 7, Lima Zebra 878. All set.
3: Racing.

0: Oscar 20.
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0: 20, it's going to be the threats that occurred at 120 Nelson Place. You're going to speak to a Matt Morse over at the admin building of the school, 20 Irving Street. He'll meet you in the lobby. He's going to be there with the victim who wants to report threats by faculty at Nelson Place School.
1: I have it.

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1: Go ahead.
0: I'll be out with 7, Hotel Alpha 522.
1: Receive all set.
0: All set.

0: Johnson.
1: Got
0: it. Just screaming on the 7 numbers for a check on the interest. It's all clear. Let's close it up.

0: 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There's nothing to identify anybody in here. You can show me how to set up 50 Oriole Drive, 25 Oriole Drive, not bad.
1: Appreciate it.
2: Appreciate it.

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1: You know, the two Dorset Street in regards to this also?
2: 3-6.

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1: Go ahead.
0: You can clear that stop. Citation issue.
1: Are you serious?

0: I apologize, but can you put me on with 4? Alpha Michael Sierra 66. Same location? Also.
1: Receive.

0: footing.
1: Ben.
0: I know answer here. I'm going to try another crest. 645 Park Ave also.
1: Received.

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1: 47993.
0: Thank you.

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1: Traffic 5, you can play with the CS.
0: Race 2.
1: Thirteen,
0: I'm going to start you to 19-19 Clifton Street. It's going to be for a check on the welfare. We got a call from a John Sorellis, who was there with an Ella Howard. Ella was stating or requesting that we check on her friend, an Ivanel Rivera, 19-year-old male. He called her and was stating that he wanted to harm himself. She says that he has firearms. I'm sure if they're in the home this time. She's seen him in the past hold a gun to his head and is very concerned.
1: I have
0: a... stating that he could be home at this location with his sister and grandmother, although I don't have a name for them, and I have no apartment number listed.
1: Thank you.
0: Oh. Well, I got it.
1: That was all I had over there.
0: Receive.
1: Seven, I got it.

0: Go ahead.
1: Alright, reach the new shoot and you can clear me from that TLC.
0: Receipt?

0: 3.
1: Great.
0: Report on file. Fugitive was notified. Email sent out. Okay.
1: Great.

0: Okay.
1: Go ahead.
0: Can you change that Nathan Russell to a stop and hold? Involving.
2: Involving.
0: I apologize. 26 Main Street.
2: Alright, 23 Payne Street, change the Volo to stop and hold, and it's involving what?
0: 26 Payne Street.
2: Receipt. CIT 3.
3: Can you put myself in CIT 10 out in a lobby call at the station?

0: Yeah, control.
1: Animal control.
0: Put me on the 20. Oh my god. I'll be all set.

0: 军。
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2: Yeah, affirmative.
0: Okay.

0: Echo 15, I'm on Clifton.
1: Where is he?
0: Can you get the caller on the line and see when these statements were made?
1: Stand by.

0: 13.
1: Go ahead.
0: It was a conversation they had last night. He made those statements last night.
1: I have that. Did she state the nature of the statements? Like what exactly he was going to do? We're just not getting an answer here.
0: He just said that he was going to kill himself. Did not specify how. She's concerned because she has seen him hold a gun to his head in the past, and he has attempted suicide in the past, but nothing was stated how he was specifically to do it this time.

0: 203.
1: What?
0: Hey, in the cat, it says that there's a sister and a grandma that's usually with him, or usually home. Can you just ask the caller for the names, and then we'll just throw it in the cat, and then that way, if we have to, we can use one of them for their phone number. And actually, yeah, see if they have a phone number for either one of them.
1: When she made the initial call, she did not have a name for either the grandmother or the sister.
0: Oh, all right. Worth a shot. Thanks.
1: Welcome.

0: Yeah, animal control.
1: Animal control.
0: 9-1-1.
1: 48012.
0: 48012. I received the clear and over report
1: this way.
2: Still over on Stafford Street, and so are you all set?
3: Well, I cleared out of there when she left. Sorry, I thought he said that.
2: Thank you.

0: 区。
1: 喂。
0: 还可以沟通，接下来那个小同学上车。
1: I don't, I appreciate that. Do you have the comments? You want me to give them to you?
0: Just the time that I came in.
1: Came in at 12:49.
2: Can you put me code 4 for a second, please?
1: Great.
3: Thank you.
1: Great.

0: Three.
1: Three.
0: 28 Hoopa Street's calling to say that the son returned home.
1: There you have it.

0: 20.
1: Go ahead.
0: Report will be on 5-0.
2: Which week?

0: Charlie 2.
1: What?
0: Yeah, the ROC for Chippewa is back open again.
1: Thank you, sir. Good.
0: All right, we were able to make contact with Eisenhower. No Q5 statements were made. We're going to be clearing out Code 5. Thank you to all units who assisted.
1: 13, I have that. And 13 extensive. Thank you to all units that assisted on Clifton.
2: Good mental possible seizure, a lot of yelling in the background.
3: Seven, I have it.
2: Six to assist.
3: Six, eight.

0: 14.
1: Go ahead.
2: I'll do a report on this. We don't have access to the cams right now. Check back later. Code 5.
1: Thank you.

0: 8 and 4 5.
1: Pink Date, I got a lobby call for you for an assistant citizen for 420 Grafton Street. Speak to Janita in the lobby. 7.
0: Sorry, it was a little loud. I didn't mean to step on you. I'll be outside. Regular medical.
1: Receive 6 district guys.
2: 6 and 8.
1: Animal control on one.
3: Control.
1: Left side's looking for you.

0: Cancel.
1: Actually, I'm now being told to disregard the call. All set.
0: I like that. Thank you.
1: Received.

0: I think he said 8 oil stents.
1: Yeah, that's what I thought.
2: Two, I'm going to start that direction.
1: Three.

0: Bye.
1: Bye.
0: They are fine, they refuel all main content shelf, and they will move along. You can clear out, go fine.
1: Receive, two disregards.
2: Do I have it?

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1: Five.
0: Can you now put me on 605 Lincoln Street with three individuals?
1: Racing.
2: Two, I'm still going that way.
1: Racing.

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1: Hi.
0: They were also move alone, you can clear out.
1: Receive two district out again.
0: I got that.

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1: Hi.
0: You can now put me on 548 Lincoln Street in front of the Madonna. We are group of disorderly. What do you know?
1: Receive.

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1: 7.
0: Child just had a seizure. Everyone's home. Going to know. You mouth on the mic. There you go.
1: Greasy.

0: Oscar 15. Go ahead. And to any car in the area of 249 Stafford Street for a Volo erratic operator. Information coming from Leicester PD. Be on the lookout for a green Toyota Highlander on Stafford Street in Leicester, heading towards Worcester on Stafford Street. Green Toyota Highlander, Mazda 1 Echo Zulu 589. Driving high rate of speed all over the road. Again, it's a green Toyota Highlander, 1 Echo Zulu 589, Stafford Street from Leicester into Worcester. Thank you.
1: Five. Can you pull myself and two in from 548 Lincoln Street? We are DMV.
2: Three.

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0: You can clear it out. We were able to push the car out of the road. Go ahead.
1: Easy. Oscar 2.
0: 2.
1: I is striking a block for 256 Constitution Ave.
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1: Where you got? 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

0: Go five. 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
1: Received.

0: Just wanted to find know that. Looks like it's coming from one of the windows.
1: Yeah, just let them know.
0: I'm actually with the owner of the apartment, and she says no one else is in there.
1: Receipt.

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0: What's the address in the valley?
1: 256 Constitution.
0: Let me see, I'm going to start that way so I can relieve those, a couple of those operation cars.
1: Receipt.

0: 15, does Lester want the operator of that vehicle?
1: Negative at this time. It was just calling to them as an erratic operator. They were checking the area for the car and gave it to us because it's coming our way.
0: Bruce, if you can clear it out.
1: Bruce?
2: Our engine's going to come down only. It's pretty tight down here.
1: Bruce?
3: Hey. Number, please.
1: 48018.

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0: 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We posted at Tacoma and Constitution.
1: Four, I was released by the traffic officer.

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1: Good.
0: Good afternoon. 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Use the station address and just go to grant activity. Thank you.

0: 13
1: with EA and fire, number 950 Main Street. It's going to be at the bus stop in front of the Clark Alumni Building. The male slumped over, unknown medical.
2: All right, bud.
1: 12,
0: we got it. 15, I'm right around the corner.
1: 15.

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1: Good.
0: 77 Ward Street for a check to welfare, apartment number 2. Elder Services calling for a check on a Robert Jetty. Apparently Mrs. Meals on Wheels.
1: All right, I'll go check it out. I'll let you know.

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1: Go.
0: EMS and fire advise of your update. EMS states Coastal ALS is responding.
1: You can back them off. We're all set.
0: Tracy?

0: 2, I'll be clearing Constitution.
1: Gracious. Downtown Unifon?
2: Downtown.
1: We're at the hub, 60 Foster. We have a female that's been stumbling around in the grassy area of the hub. Hispanic female, red hair, black jacket, sports bra, and tan pants.
2: All right, we'll check it out.
3: Fine. They're all sitting with me here. You can tell me, go fine. Jacket AP.
1: Good.
3: I'm clearing also, Co-5.

0: next year, bud. Okay. Just keep Oscar 5-0 on that Constitution Ave box alarm. It's just going to be standing by with fire.
1: All right,
2: yes. We're clearing out now. Code 5.
1: Could you slide over to 64 Illinois Street, please? 64 Illinois Street. Two-car accident by the baseball field. There's no injury. They might hit a toe. A Nissan versus a Honda.
0: That's a

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1: Go ahead.
0: 15, could you head down to number 1 Mina Drive, Mina at Webster Street? We got a call from a female. She'll be here by her black RAV4, put in as a pedestrian accident. She states her daughter ran over her leg accidentally.
1: Repeat.
0: EMS and fire also on the way.

0: 再见。
1: 关。
0: You flag down at 170 Chandler for a check on the welfare.
1: Okay.
2: 18, I'll have that one.
1: Thank you.

0: trust.
1: Good.
0: You can show us on that accident with 13. We're clear when he's all set.
1: I believe 18 said she was heading down toward 19 then.
0: Yep, I was going to go to the accident with 13 just because it says in that comment that they were arguing until he's all set. We're supposed to stand by with him.
1: Where is he?

0: Thank you. Start me in the A for a DK mail there. I'm very conscious. I can't get up.
1: You see?

0: ça me chauffe bien.
1: Ouais.
2: Yeah, we're all set.
1: Thank you.

0: there a car in the area of Mina Drive at Webster that I could slide over to check, make sure 15's all set?
1: Well, we can start that way.
0: Thank you.

0: 回来，不回。12, one time.
1: Operation, good afternoon. Do we have any guards on the west side?
0: Negative, sir.
2: Can you
0: hear yourself? I'm sorry, you're with 15?
3: Affirmative.
0: Thank you. 56 Constitution.
1: Thank you.

0: homeless people smoking inside or choosing to leave?
1: I don't know.
0: Oscar 6.
2: Let's check it out.

0: Negro. Christine, did you need something?
1: I didn't. I was checking to make sure you're all set and you weren't answering.
0: Sorry about that. I am all set.
1: Thank you. Good.
2: I was able to make contact with that male. He's all set. He can clear us up.
1: Hi, Racer. Can you head over to the Burger King at 163 Madison Street? An employee is reporting the same group of about 10.

0: 15. Good. Very minor leg injury. She's going up priority 3 DMS, I guess. I'll be good, fine.
1: Thank you, 15. And thank you, 12. 15, could you head over to number 103 Lakewood Street, please? 103 Lakewood Street. Terry Grady's calling. She's out front. She says her boyfriend was evicted from this apartment but left her cats behind. She wants to go inside. The landlord won't let her. She's very upset that the cats will starve. Want the police to assist. We did do an address history here because it's familiar to us. And the police have been there several times in the last week because the landlord calls that Terry has been squatting in the apartment. Oscar, 12, are you still with 15?
0: 12, we got it.
1: Thank you.
2: All right, EA has that mail transport to W. Clear it out, go for it.
1: Thank you, 19. Could you head into the station lobby, please, and speak to Iris Owens from 1 Schuessler Road? She wants to report that an Alagi Hatton violated a restraining order. However, services stating there is no active order in the system for him, and the call is in as a harassment, and if you can speak to Iris.
2: On the way.
1: Thank you.

0: 15. Do we have the landlord's information from the previous call?
1: Quite possibly, and I will get that for you.
0: Can you just add that to the comments for me, please?
1: Receive.

0: just be advised that Terry was also the suspect in stabbing her boyfriend in the neck with scissors a week or so ago. Just FYI.
1: Greasy, you want to ride me?
0: Thank you. 12, you have that too?
1: Got it, guys.
0: Worcester answering loud and clear, 1444.
1: Reese, thank you, ma'am.

0: Alright, all those disorders will go on. So you can close up.
1: I receive. Can you and Six head over to 550 Franklin Street at Boulevard? They have a male picking up a car. He's making threats and refusing to leave.
2: Six, I have that. Did they specify why he wasn't allowed to pick up his car?
1: I'm sorry, did they specify what?
2: Why he's not allowed to pick up his car. He said he's there to pick up his car and he's not leaving.
1: No, he's making threats, refusing to leave. I don't know if he's not allowed to pick it up or not. I have no idea.
2: I just trying to gather just so I can come correct when I show up, but I'll let you know. Thank you.
1: Bye. Good.
0: Fire yourself, sir. We may hear. You can tell me clear.
1: All right.

0: 땅에서
1: Yes, you can clear that out. She was fine.

0: Go 5.
1: Good.
0: Fire broke it down to 1, Chuck. You can show me tied up on this. I'll let you know when I'm all set and done with it.
1: All right.

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1: Right.
2: Oscar 18.
1: Eighteen,
2: number 130, Beacons. Oh no, can you come into the station lobby, please? In the station lobby, regarding 130 Beaconsfield Road, speak to Rihanna Curry regarding threats that were made to her by Zakeem Benjamin.
1: You can put me out of the station.
2: Thank you.
3: Wendy, can you have that Rudolph stopping services before they talk to those parties, please?
2: For Beaconsfield?
3: Please.
2: 18?
1: I have it.
2: Thank you.
4: Thirteen,
2: are you still on Illinois Street? And if so, are you all set?
4: Yes, I'm still out here. All set.
2: Thank you.

0: 17. 17, with the ambulance, please. Number 6 Wachusett Street, 6 Wachusett, apartment 6, J's and Juliet. And the fire department's responding as well. 6 Wachusett, 6 J's and Juliet. We have a 23-year-old female who took some shrooms, and now she's having an episode, and she's sitting in her bed crying, very confused. She is awake and breathing. She is speaking, but she doesn't seem to be all there.
1: I have it. She's the one calling you this?
0: Affirmative.
1: I have that. Do we also have EA on the way?
0: I'm sorry?
1: Do we have EA on the way?
0: Ambulance and the fire department are on the way as well.

0: 17, just be advised, her grandmother is here with her as well. Grandmother apparently is the one that called.
1: I have it, you can call me out.
0: Crazy.

0: 喂，is animal control on?
1: Animal control on too, animal control.
2: Animal control.
0: We're at 104 Lakewood Street. We have somebody that came to pick up their cats and is now unable to take them. One is in a cage and one is loose. Would they be able to come pick up the cat in the cage for now?
2: Can you go again with the address?
0: 104 Lakewood Street.
2: Received. On our way.

0: 19.
1: Hey.
0: Can I get the eye number, please?
1: 19, incident number is 48036. 48036.

0: I've been encountering the area of 399 Selfridge Street for the man down the sidewalk called him by a passerby. Unknown breathing status.
1: Well, we can head that way if you all set with us.
0: Thank you. 399 Selfridge, passerby didn't stop. Just said it was a man down. I have no information.
2: Good. All right, I found the restraining order docket number if you want it.
0: I'll take it. Put a note in the CAD.
2: It's going to be 2562 Romeo Oscar 1704. She reported the same thing on the 23rd of April, and we try to reach out to Boston PD to see if they serve the order. Could you do the same thing for me today?
0: The Lobster PD?
2: Boston. He has an address of 1855 Washington Street, apartment 88, Boston, Mass.
0: I will do my best.
2: Thank you.
3: Awesome.

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I don't, but I will get you one.

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0: 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We'll be there momentarily.
1: Please drive, thank you.
0: You're welcome.

0: Oscar 12. 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They checked the area. There is nothing showing.
1: Please, thank you.
0: Thank you.

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1: Go ahead.
0: Alright, the owner of the house is going to be on scene to let animal control into the apartment to take the cats out. We're going to be close by.
1: And the female, Terry, is she still there?
0: No, she's gone. She was escorted off the property. She had no intention of taking the cats today.
1: I see. We received that direct. Is the contact number for Terry? Terry won't be there. It's the landlord that's going to be on scene. And get his phone number for you.
2: Well, we're just hoping to get a surrender from Terry so we could do something with these cats.
1: But she was escorted off the property. She had no intention of actually taking them today. And the landlord needs those cats removed from the apartment.

0: 15 to Animal Control. She was advised that you guys would be taking possession of the animals, but her phone number should be in the comments as well.
1: Very good. We'll track her down later.

0: Oscar One. Numbers of three disorderlies on mopeds and dirt bikes. Right at Lincoln and Crescent. They just saw me and turned around and went the other way. They were weaving in and out of cars, and now I'm going back up Lincoln Street. Not pursuing, obviously.
1: Thank you.

0: 17.
1: Good.
0: Okay, one more, I'm sorry. Number 199 Chandler Street in the parking lot at Open Sky for female. Breathing. EMS is responding. Thank you.
1: 16, I'll be in car 54 by 191. I'm just grabbing my stuff now on the belly.
0: Thank you. 17, disregard.
2: Car 50, Charlie 243, good afternoon. Same traffic, I'm just grabbing my stuff. I'll be there in a sec.
1: Yeah, I'm gonna have a confidence.

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1: Zero 44 SAU, if you can clear out.

0: Oscar 19, are you still on?
1: 19.
0: Is there a zip code for the Washington Street address for Boston? Because they have four of them.
1: I have 02118.
0: Thank you.

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1: Good afternoon, I have calls, only...
0: Eleven, I'll be in car 53, Lima 240, good afternoon.
1: Good afternoon.
0: Fourteen.
1: If you could, number 93 May Street, 93 May Street, we're going to call from Jorge Balgun. He's outside his address, and his ex-wife is inside, acting erratic. She's very angry and won't let the children go with him. He does not have paperwork on him, stating it's his weekend, but he's concerned and would like an officer to assist.
0: Appreciate it.
1: Thank you.

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2: Go.
3: Stand by.
1: Over to 7 Lawrence Street. Princeton PD is calling. Apparently a male took off in a vehicle that is considered to be stolen. It's Ford Mass Reg 40 Alpha 420. Apparently the male in it is Angel Triado, possibly headed here to see his girlfriend.
0: Look it up on their end.
3: Nope, they found him in the box.
0: Where is he?

0: 19, Boston PD pulled up his BOP, and it shows that the order has been served, and it's active until October 2nd.
1: Radio, I have that.
0: Incident number 48043. 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
0: I have that, thank you.
3: 13.
0: Go ahead.
3: Alright, there's going to be a crash report on file, but you can clear this up.
0: Thank you, sir.

0: Bravo 54 Delta 2 Echo.
1: Oh, I'm sorry. What is that? I couldn't hear you.
0: Delta 2 Echo.
1: Can you start over 37 Adams Street? I have a Lindsay Looney calling. She says her ex-husband, Jonathan Shipman, never showed up for work today. His boss called her, said she hasn't heard from him. She wants to speak to an officer.
0: I got it. The caller lives at 7 Adams?
1: Oh, no, okay. So apparently the caller lives in Fitchburg. But his phone is at this address. And, she's just concerned and wants him checked on.
0: Okay, I got it.
1: Two. Animal control on the air, animal control.

0: Animal Control 3 on.
1: Yeah, when you're available, I have a call for you. For you to miss the lane for a cat that's stuck between a wall and a box.
0: What number is the lane?
1: 40 Vista Lane.
0: Very safe.

0: Oscar 14.
1: Good.
0: 14, we're just going to call from the ex-wife, Yanni Flores. She left the house saying that the husband harassing her took the child that he does not have custody of, so she left because she was scared of him. We told her to go back. She's heading back over there. I don't know if Jorge's still there.

0: 喂。
1: You don't have the address on Lakewood. They're saying it's not 104.
0: 103 Lakewood.

0: Special Duty 2, I'll be in car 23, Bravo 194, good afternoon. You can add me to lunch. Yes, ma'am.
1: Alrighty.

0: Right. 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
1: Any injury?
0: Thank you. Seminole, you're right there, you can put me on it.
1: Yes.
0: Grant Street.

0: man.
1: Ben.
0: Put me over an accident at the intersection of Winter and Harding, please.
1: Any injury?
0: Thank you. Seminal, be right there, you can put me on it.
1: Thank you.

0: Excuse you. Go ahead. All right. For this initial report, I'm just going to have, they're advised, I'm just going to have a report on file. Can you also create me two more separate I numbers, both going to be harassment, and I have the addresses when you're ready.
1: Good.
0: One of them will be 165 Street, and then the other will be 25 Queen Street.
1: Okay, well, I have a couple calls here waiting for people at those addresses. Let's see if they coincide. I have a 162 Chandler Street that Bailey was in the lobby, wanted to speak to an officer regarding threats. She had suspect info. Is that, are you speaking to Bailey as well?
0: Yep, I spoke to Bailey, so you can keep that as that I number.
1: Okay, and the other call I have is 12 Queen Street. Let me check that for you. And that was a female in the lobby, Nicole Castro. She has suspect Tina Curry for threats. Is that this?
0: Yep, that is that as well. So we can
1: fill that. Okay, well, this one was 12 Queen Street. Do you want me to change it to 25?
0: Can you actually... Sorry, can you do 15 Queen?
1: Absolutely.
0: And then you can close those out. Thank you. Have a good night.
1: Thank you. Have a good night.
2: Going towards Kelly Square.

0: How should we do?
1: Good.
0: I'm driving through Water Street right now. I'll take care of that medical.
1: Oh, okay. Thank you.

0: 214, you're being backed off Adams. Evidently, they located him. He's all set.
1: There we go. Close up.

0: Seven, you can back off everyone. He got up, he's walking away, he's fine.
1: Special duty, I have that.
0: Sorry, special duty too.

0: Sergeant on two, Sergeant on two.
1: Here, four good.
0: Good afternoon, sir. Just be advised, I have 5 calls holding, none very urgent, and we have no roster. If you're in the office, if you can let them know.
1: I have that. Is on the way.
0: Thank you very much.

0: 15 or 20 on.
1: Right.
0: Are you guys still up on Chandler Street?
1: We're clear now. You got something?
0: AF5 calls holding, so I'm sure I have to send you somewhere.

0: Yes.
1: And 20.
0: Go ahead.
1: Could the two of you please head to 528 Pleasant Street, 528 Pleasant Street, the Gulf gas station, the manager's calling, states there's a black female wearing a black t-shirt, yelling and screaming at customers out front.
0: Texting, we have it. We'll try to see those that confirm the OD. They'll be there for a while.
1: I'm sorry, what was the last part of that?
0: Chandler, she was a confirmed OD. It'll be a report on file.
1: Thank you very much.

0: Oscar 14.
1: 14.
0: Did you and 11 get to May Street? And if so, are you all set?
1: We're all set. I'm currently talking to one of the parties.

0: Tell it, son.
1: What?
0: I'll be at 93 grand until 1930.
1: I am, sir. Thank you.
2: Thank you.

0: something.
1: I'm doing a crash for one of those vehicles off the side of the road. There should be waiting for play. I'm cleared out. Go ahead.
2: Alright, did you guys ever... Oh, okay.

0: And patrol.
1: What?
0: We'll be clear from Lakewood Street, headed to the east side.
1: Thank you.

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1: OK。

Affedersin. Good. 560 Lincoln Street, AutoZone. Speak to the manager in regards to a past shoplifting.

0: that before.
1: Right.
0: I'm going to be on a TLC. It's going to be Limited Lane at Dick Drive.
1: Alright, what was the first street?
0: Linwood Lane.
1: Where is it?

0: working.
1: What?
0: You sure it's headed to 11 Allen Street, apartment 3 to attempt to speak with the other party?
1: 11 still with you, correct?
0: Yes.

0: Nein.
1: Okay.
0: Seven Lawrence doesn't exist. I'll check the streets. I'm unable to find that vehicle.
1: No Seven Lawrence. I have it.

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1: Good.
0: 9, can you start to 8 Oswald Street, apartment number 1, you speak to Valerie? I have to report that her neighbor in apartment 2 made threats towards her. They're both in their own apartments at this time.

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1: Go ahead.
0: Okay, that female is GOA. You can throw it out.
1: Where is it?

0: And what's wrong?
1: I have a call in the area of 108 Morningside Road. Caller says there's a raccoon walking around in circles with a hunched back.
0: Received. We're about to arrive at New Vista Lane on the east side. We'll head that way after.
1: Received.

0: 16 and 48, Foxtrot 221. Good afternoon.
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1: Good afternoon.

0: Animal Control. Go ahead, then. ACO-3, ACO-4, one arrival before you need this line. Six, I'll be in 56, Bravo 341. Good afternoon.
1: Good afternoon, 6.
2: Five Russell Street at DCF West for the disorderly. Property manager Darouf wants to speak to an officer regarding a homeless male that keeps hanging around the property, refusing to leave. He's there currently. A white male with a beard and a gray jacket.
3: Yeah.
2: 12, your assist.
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1: Good afternoon, mate. Can you head to Valsito's 245 Southwest Cutoff? Speak to Christopher Kuchin. Apparently, because I guess they were holding it. I'm not sure why.
4: I got it.

0: Alright. Guard that. There were no threats. I thought I just wanted the advisor off. Clear it out and go back.
1: Racing something.

0: Good afternoon, 19. Can you check out a 911 hangup that just came in for 69 Grove Street, Veterans Inc.? From the business line, the line is busy and we try to call back.
1: Yep.
0: 20, do assist.
1: Appreciate it.

0: 361, Mike Safari's over, I think.
1: Good afternoon, sir.
2: I'm on Grove Street. You can back off. 20.
3: It's 20. You can disregard.
4: 20. Code 5. Thank you.
5: One. I'll be in 52. 52250. Good afternoon.
1: Good afternoon.

0: Animal Control?
1: Good.
0: We'll be clear from 40 New Vista. We have the cat, and we'll be heading to the west side for that other call.
1: Breezy, would you clear that when I have a one over here? It's nothing major.
0: You can go with it.
1: 50 Vernon Street, apartment 2F. Female found a cat that she cannot keep. Actually, no, scratch that. It's not 50. It's 171 Vernon. 171 Vernon. Flora found a cat. She can't keep it.
0: Steve, did you get a phone number?
1: Yes. You ready? 774-386-6772.
0: Steve, we're trying to give her a call. It'll be a bit before we can get there.
1: Where's it?

0: 10 will be an 8, leaning towards 7, good at me.
1: Roger. Positive 10.
2: Good.
1: 7. 50 Vernon Street, apartment 2 Efferson Foxtrot. Michelle Derez. Sounds very altered. Wants to speak to a police officer. Are you familiar with her?
0: Negative. We get it.
1: Great. She's a new resident of the east side. She used to be on the west side. CIT.
0: Proceed.
3: It was 508-552-3101.
2: Okay, thank you.

0: November 6th. I'll be doubling for you with CIT 10 if you need us anywhere tonight. November 6th in CIT 10.
1: Bracing. Are you familiar with Michelle Therese?
0: Extremely.
1: She's calling, demanding to speak to a police officer, not making any sense.
0: I have it. We'll head that way.
1: Do you want me to back off the request?
0: Yes, we should be fine.
1: Crazy. 7 to 10, you guys should stay clear.
2: I got a code 5.
3: I'll be in 72, Lima 250. Good afternoon.
1: Good afternoon, 5. Six, I'm here.

0: Pause tonight. Are you near Southridge Center? Can you take a missing juvenile 675 number?
1: I just pulled up to Southridge.
0: Alright.
2: Kaden is reporting his bank account got hacked. His bank had him, told him to call us to make a report.
3: We can have it.
0: Dorchester Street, apartment 2. And you can file it to that address.

0: Frankie.
1: Go ahead.
0: Everyone knows that you can clear that.
1: Can you have the caller step out? We checked around the property. We're not seeing them. Might need to point us in the right direction. 3.

0: if he and you can cancel, he left to go to the bank, and he'll call back tomorrow to speak with somebody if the guy returns.
1: All right, we have that. We'll be good, bud.
0: Can I start you and 12 over to Hope Cemetery, 119 Webster Street? It's with fire EMS. It's a female possibly overdosing in a blue Chevy.
1: We have it.
0: She's parked on, it's called Juneberry Ave. It looks like when you pull in, it's the fifth little side street on the right.
1: Perfect.

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1: Appreciate it.
2: For May Street, I spoke with all parties involved. I'll be doing a report on it for them in regards to 835 Main Street. You can clear that out, GOA. Myself and 11 will be co-talking.
0: Great.
3: Valley good.
1: You guys check on Twin Valley. Check on a 320 by the Dunkin' Donuts, 543 Lincoln Street, yelling at people and throwing trash at cars.
0: We have
4: that. That's the 24th.
1: Go ahead, sir.
4: I'm going to be clearing you now.
0: Caller says for her son got jumped on the school bus today. He has facial injuries. EMS responded to evaluate him.
2: Thank you.

0: KW16, be sure to just complain about the neighbors playing with baseball. Including Uncle Fred.
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0: 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Front door's locked.
1: I seriously doubt that's going to happen, but I'll try.

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0: Which apartment is it?
1: The one.
0: Thank you.

0: 14.
1: Go ahead.
0: I'm being told by, I believe, one of the daughters that that man was transported with mom to Lake Ave. Can we just confirm that and see which room they're at in pediatrics?
1: Regent.

0: is Steve. Go ahead. All right, this is going to be an unknown medical. She's going to be transported up to UMass. Can you just raise my sector sergeant for permission to tow in a prohibited zone in the middle of the road over here?
1: Sure, 3-0.
0: Received. And it's going to be for Massridge, 9-Mike-Charlie-117, a Chevy Equinox.
2: Received.
0: Going to be a Chevy Trax.

0: رنگ رنگ دیانه بیان.
1: 48082. 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

0: Right.
1: They are at Lake Ave, ER room number 1.
0: Appreciate it.
2: Negative, I don't believe. Oh, there it is, white.
1: I'm not seeing anything. You can clear this out.
2: Where is it? Can you head over to 270 St. Nicholas Ave? It's for a welfare check. Best Buy Health Needs wants to check on a client named Ellen Cahill. She pressed her emergency button, but it's not a medical alarm, just a welfare check alarm.
1: I have a...
2: Valley, can you go with it?
0: One, I can head over there.
2: Chrissy, one second.
0: Special duty four.
1: Go ahead.
0: Can you just put me at Eli Park, walk in the park? Doing a check. I wish I would have clear.
1: Which park did you say?
0: Castle Park.
3: Three. Yeah, 50 Vernon Street, please.
2: Yep, we'll do.
1: Eight 160, the bike's really close by.
2: Where is it?

0: 7 EMS to North. Animal control.
1: Go ahead.
0: ACO 3 and 4 on arrival, 108 Warning Side Road.

0: Oscar 60.
1: Six.
0: 93 Piedmont Street, being Oscar Steve for the disorderly. Staff reporting an older Hispanic male with a walker who's being argumentative with them and refusing to leave.
1: I have him, Louis.
0: 17, just
2: this. Raise it.

0: Oscar 10, are you with? I'm ready.
1: No, I thought I got backed off.
0: Okay. Can you start up at 53 Ellsworth for Preserve the Peace? Meet Jeremiah Ramirez outside. He needs to gather some belongings from his ex, Levon Savento. The order shows not served in our computer.
1: I got it.
0: Six, you go.
2: Six, I got it.

0: she concludes that she said she hit it by accident. She's all set.
1: Where is she, Peggy?
2: Downtown 5?
1: What?
2: I'm with downtown 10 and downtown 8. We're going to be out with a mail down at Main and Pleasant. Yeah, Main and Pleasant. I'll let you know.

0: Downtown 5.
1: Gotcha.
0: Okay, Mule City is also in climb medical. We can clear.
2: First, thank you.

0: 6W.
1: Great. Go ahead.
2: All right, I'm going to be clear. Can you also just create another set of numbers for moving that disorder over there? Vehicle 5.
1: Great. Go ahead.
0: I'll be doing a hit and run for Mid-Thorn. I'll be on the wake up for that report.
1: Great.

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0: 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You can back the Tom Coolen Collective at the moment. We'll be clear now.
1: Raise it.

0: 50. Go ahead. This is now going to be a refusal. She'll be waiting for a ride, and Lorenzo has that vehicle. I'll be confessed. Oscar 12.
1: 12.
0: 5 Madison Street for disorderlies at the construction site here. Calls for 2 black females refusing to leave the property, demanding money from the construction crew in order to leave, and harassing pedestrians that are walking by.
1: I got it.
0: 15 is
2: it. 15, I'm...

0: Oscar 11. To Painter Street for a notification. We can notify Kiaralis Nueto Ruiz that an Eric Flores Clemente is being released from the HOC within the hour.
1: Special duty 4, I can take care of that.
0: Receive special duty 4, 11, you can disregard.
2: I wasn't going to have that. Thank you.

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1: Good.
0: You can show us headed to 9 Draconic Pass on a follow-up, and we'll be all set.
1: Christian?

0: Special duty 2.
1: Question.
0: Can you put me out at 43 Providence Street, apartment 2, restraining order service attempt? I can let you know.
1: Where is it?
2: Race and grill.
1: Where is he?
3: 19, to assist.
1: 60.
3: Go ahead.
1: Alright, ML was removed from the property. I moved along. You can clear out.
3: Where is he?
4: 17.
3: Go ahead.
4: I was right at the corner. I'll be pulling out to the golf. Looks like that car is leaving. I'll let you know.
3: Crazy. 19, you can disregard park out.
1: Yeah, I
4: see. Well, they'll be outside here.
3: Crazy. 12, 15, you can disregard. That's it.

0: 17.
1: Go ahead.
0: I'll be out with the vehicle at 338 Park Ave. Master Edge 5, Whiskey November, Charlie 68. 18 is on the way.
1: Crazy. EMS backfire off, so let me know if you end up meeting them.
0: Crazy, they just pulled into Walgreens, so I'll flag them over if we need them.

0: Officer 15-15. 115 Stafford Street for a shoplifting report from CVS. They had a white female, about 5'2", brown hair, green shirt, steel, about $200 worth of items in this month.
1: Right.
2: Well,
0: go ahead.
2: No, we'll go fast.

0: especially to you for shrewd advice, Kofar.
1: Right.
2: And.
3: Can you just put in the comments that his order was served, time now, and I'll give you the docket number afterwards.
2: Yes. Yeah,

0: 15. I just saw the accident pop up for Stafford Street. I can just drive there before I take the shoplifting report.
1: Crazy.
2: Billy Oscar, date of birth is 1-1-2011. Hispanic female, approximately 5 feet tall, 140 pounds, brown hair, brown eyes, unknown clothing, last seen leaving South High this afternoon.
3: Eastside Cars, standby for Polo for missing. Chrissy, Eastside Cars, standby for Polo for missing juvenile. Missing from 675 Milbury Street, last seen at South High, getting into a car. Catherine Nolasco, that's Catherine Nolasco, 1-1-2011. Hispanic female, 5 feet, 140, brown hair, brown eyes.
2: Have the comments.
1: Great.

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1: 7, can you say it again?
0: I'll just be out at Providence Street with special guest.
1: Bruce.

0: 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It's going to be a Subaru Forester. 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Revoked insurance.
1: 23.
0: More than 12 as well. Can you just get permission?

0: Narrowleaf is on the way.
1: Thank you. Oscar 2.
0: Go ahead.
1: 1. 1. Target in the loss prevention office, they have a female shopper.
0: Do we have that?

0: Special duty two.
1: Roger.
0: All right, spoke to the plaintiff who was out there. Said the defendant moved out a while ago. So that address, you can clear this out.
1: Appreciate it. Thank you.
2: No, I'm sorry.
1: Roger.
2: Yeah, I get out. We can take care of that after if we're ready for it.
1: Appreciate it.
0: Travis 26, go ahead.
3: 72 Grove Street, we have a white Toyota Avalon that hit a pedestrian in the crosswalk. Pedestrian is up and awake, asking for an ambulance.
0: Travis 26, I'll be on the way.
3: Great.
4: Traffic flow, number Grove?
3: 2 Grove Street.

0: 12.
1: Five.
0: I got a locate Joel, and I see that we don't have a phone number for us, so we can clear it out until he calls back. And 12, did you get a call for an accident channel at Dewey?
1: Yeah, it's a Toyota Venza and a Honda. They were asking for help exchanging.
0: All right, I came across. I'll take care of it. I'm right here.
1: Great.

0: time.
1: Oh, we already.
0: Sorry.
1: Mass 29 Hotel Romeo 81. 29HR81. Front end damage.
0: Which one is that?
1: For my accident? Did you get that?
0: Yes. Which vehicle is that for?
1: Honda CRV. I apologize.
0: Excuse me.
2: Track 26.
0: Go ahead.
2: This pedestrian accident, you know what type of vehicle was involved?
0: It's a white Toyota Avalon.
2: Okay, you can put me on arrival. It's actually going to be on Lincoln Street, right by the station.
0: Greetings.

0: grab you for?
1: Go ahead.
0: That was Two Grove?
1: It came in as Two Grove, but they found it on Lincoln Street near the station.
0: Okay, Lincoln Street. All right.

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1: はい。
0: 9350 Greenwood Street, speak to Okaka in a RAV4. She wants to report a U-Haul hit her car and took a

0: speaking.
1: Go ahead.
0: Hi, checked on the welfare of that female. She didn't seem impaired. However, she had an unregistered vehicle. So, early test that vehicle, and a citation was issued. Small report will be on file. Go fast.
1: Receive 18. I have a check on the welfare for you. It is 36 Westmoreland Road. Sorry, Westmoreland Drive. We have a bank calling requesting a check on their client, Benjamin Schnorf. He was on the phone with them after he got scammed out of a large amount of money. When he was informed of this, he started crying, said he didn't want to live anymore.
0: Yes.
1: 19 to assist.
0: 19, I got
2: it. 17, I'm with him. You can back him off.
1: 19 to assist. 19, I got it.

0: Track 26.
1: Go ahead.
0: Can you just change the address for Lincoln Street at Lincoln Square? We can use that as the address. And if you just tell me the hospital that pedestrian is transported to, it would be appreciated.
1: Crazy.

0: traffic 26. They were transported to UMass Lake.
1: I had that, thank you. I'll be doing a report, and you can clear it. Your code test.
0: Great. 18. When you guys were out next to Walgreens, did you see a panhandle on the corner there? We had a passerby who said he didn't look good.
2: No, didn't see anyone match that description.
0: Crazy.

0: She can have that number.
1: 48108. That's 48108.
0: Thank you.

0: 10, I have that docking number when you're ready. Good. Q662 Romeo Oscar 739. Pieces preserved, and I'll be doing a report.
1: Reasoning.
2: Six, what do you got on a gate?

0: Oscar 13. Can you take 320 Park Ave for the disorderly at Walgreens? Staff are calling about a male who's refusing to leave the store.
1: Right. Hold on, I got it.
2: Especially if you walk out that way.
0: 13. 11, you can just drive.
2: You again. Okay.
0: Yeah, thoroughly.
3: Thank you.

0: done with you.
1: Go ahead.
0: Is CIC working?
1: Anyone from CIC on 2?
2: November 6. What do you got? John, if you want to call my phone.

0: Oscar 215. 560 Lincoln Street, the liquor store. Manager said there's 5 to 10 guys outside, pushing and shoving each other. Please, they're going to start fighting.
1: Do we have that?
2: Do we want to start that way?

0: 8.
1: Good 8.
0: You just create a set of numbers for an assistant citizen. You can use Plantation at Orient Street. The two vehicles that almost caused an accident were advised that the boot lights aren't for the emergency.
1: Bridget?

0: November 6th, we're clear of Draconic Pass. Turn it over to Agatha.
1: Sir?
2: No tokens or medical needed. They were provided the exchange form. I'll be doing an accident report. You can show me out at 415 Shepherd.

0: Hey. Ready.
1: Motor vehicle stop, 24 Arthur Street, Bathridge, 5 Echo Bravo, November 54.
0: Where is it?
2: Tango 23.
0: Got Tango 23.
2: I'll be pulling up to a 560 Lincoln Street.
0: Where is he, sir?
3: Six, did she say she's at 24 Arthur Street?
0: Affirms.
3: Here, I'll have it that way.
1: Yeah, I'll be
0: awesome. Gracie, she's awesome.
3: I got it.

0: Well,
1: go ahead.
0: Apparently says that, so I'll do a report. I'll hit the King Street. I'll have the comments.
1: Great.
2: Sorry to you, that mail is your way. Good night.
1: Brilliant. Okay, you can clear it out. There's nothing shown. You talked to some individuals and told them to stay off the property. You can clear it out.
0: Yep.
1: Go ahead.
3: She's for myself and 13 at 11 Woodland Street, but comes in a civil war. We'll lift.
1: Very good.

0: Last unit question.
1: Echo 23, can you add Echo 23 to 560 Lincoln, please?
0: Yeah, we'll do, sir.
1: Thank you. 45.
2: Napton and half. The Amazon driver doesn't speak English. He's trying to leave.
1: I have it.
2: 19 to assist.
1: Yep.
2: Go ahead.
1: Just as a precaution, can you let Holden know about this just in case that Amazon truck goes into their town?
2: Appreciate it.

night. Good night. Alright, that caller did not wish to report anything for her insurance. She just wanted us to be aware of the erratic U-Haul operator. She had no plate information, so there's other ones next to you.

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1: 48095, 48095.
0: Okay, thanks.

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1: Go ahead.
0: Would you mind tagging CIT in the call? The male was very upset about his financial issues, but indicated that he has no intent to harm himself at this point. I'm going to be doing a few lines. Send to them for a follow-up. Be cool, guys.
1: Great.

0: 子。
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1: 对。

0: Oscar 2.
1: Good.
0: With fire and EMS, 500 Lincoln Street, Aldi's by the main entrance for a male party unresponsive.
1: I have that.
0: What, you want it?
2: What is it? Yeah, I'm right near the pause. I could go with it.
0: Where is it? What, you can stick with it.
2: How's that? Code 5.

0: 37 Eastern Ave for Hit and Run Accident Report. Speak to Eric.
1: Yeah.
0: Hold on, 405.
2: Special duty 4.
0: Oscar 7. 6.
1: 6.
0: Addison Street, apartment 14. Speak to Deb. She hit a life protect alert and said there were some people outside doing some awful things. No other info.
1: 7, I got them. Very familiar with her.
0: Appreciate
1: it. 6, I got it.

0: 20. We're pulling up.
1: Great. Go ahead. I'll be doing a report. Protest. Recent.

0: 20.
1: Go ahead.
0: Do you have a Portuguese-speaking officer?
1: Is there any Portuguese-speaking officer on 2?
2: Portuguese-speaking officer on 1.
0: In there, could you swing up here? The individual that struck the pole only speaks Portuguese. I know we're very far away, so no rush.
3: I have it on the way.

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1: Go ahead.
0: Alright, you can use the address 25 Preston Street. It's going to be on Route 12. No contact over there, so you can clear it.
1: Great.

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0: I'll be doing a report on this. If you're able to have the school liaison tag, I'll be clear of the hospital.
1: Gracie.

0: 13.
1: Thirteen.
0: 1041 Main Street for a suspicious person. A passerby says there's a Hispanic male wearing all white with a ninja mask and a large metal pipe behind his back, walking around the plaza area by Little Caesars, requesting it checked out.
1: I got it.
0: 12, who's this?
2: I got it.

0: 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Go ahead.
1: Can you repo this to a check on the welfare? It's going to be a mental health crisis. You have a 9-year-old. I'll be typing a call line. Do you clear it out?
2: Richie.

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0: Not sure if it's streets or National Grid, but can you let me know that wooden pole number 79 has some damage to it? Still standing, not hanging or anything, but they want to come by and take a look at it eventually.
1: 3D.

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1: Good.
0: In the baseball field, 21 Stockton Street, there's a party with a gun. There are children on the field. I'm getting more information.
1: Yes, do I have
2: it? I have a few with my other one.
0: Description of the male, no gunshots yet, black male wearing a black ski mask and hoodie.
2: Call 10 on the way.
3: Hey, can you see what baseball field? There's three games going on up there right now.
0: Oh, I don't know.

0: Yeah. Are you okay?
1: Don't know. Where is it? They're coming in the area.
2: Go 5, I'm headed that way also.
1: Where's your go 5? 7 and 6, you guys can clip.
0: Yeah, it's up or there.
1: Nervous, I come out of it. Where's it?
0: And any DOT or puppy?
1: We're now getting this description as a Hispanic male, pink sweater, black bandana.
3: How was that individual? Right in front of 40 Fox Street.
1: Bridget, did you guys copy that? He's out with him.
4: Oh, my God.
0: And what was the address?
1: 21 Stockton Street was closer to the pool.

0: everybody was sick. Except one of them. Richard.
1: Sam, where's the caller?
0: Multiple callers. We had a total of three callers.

0: window and you guys are clear. He wants more information.
1: He goes in.
0: The third call said there were a bunch of teenage girls fighting, and after it was broken up, a Hispanic male wearing a pink sweater and a black bandana took out a gun. No shots were fired. Said it was on the Vernon baseball field near the Providence Street side.
1: We got it. Where's that caller?
0: Go again, man.
1: Where is that caller?

0: caller that would gave that information that I gave out.
1: Steve, recovery of a firearm.
0: Recovered firearm, 1824.
2: Here's who I have that.

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1: Brother 10.
0: Can you send a route car over to front of the DCU on the St. Pete side for a minor accident? I'm just walking up on it now.
1: Appreciate Oscar 5.
2: I got it.

0: Good. Also going to need the juvenile wagon over here for one female.
1: Receive wagon, one wagon.
0: You need the juvenile wagon up there? Where about exactly?
1: 7, what's your exact location?
0: Okay, disregard. We need a juvenile wagon for one juvenile male.
1: What's your exact location?
0: We're going to be right in front of 40 Stockton Street.
1: In front of 40 Stockton Street wagons, you're going to need Stockton.
0: Okay, that's better. All right, thank you.
1: They have two, a male and a...
0: juvenile wagon, a juvenile transport vehicle, I'll have to make two trips.
1: 02.
0: Go ahead.
1: Did you copy that? They only have one juvenile transport vehicle.
2: Yeah, I did. Is somebody on scene free to give me a call?
1: Operator, when are you guys able to call Sergeant Kath?
0: 7, I'll give him a call.
3: Four.
1: Go ahead, 4.
3: I'll be doing a report. You can clear that out. And can you create a numbers for 100 Eastern Ave, Apartment 3? Start the summons in here.

0: 02.
1: Gracias.
0: Can we have CSU response to the scene as well to retrieve that firearm? It hasn't been touched.
1: Receive. CSU on 1. Thank you, sir.
0: In CO2, they're going to transport one of the officers on scene and then transport the juvenile female in, and the juvenile wagon can bring the male in.
1: Where is he, sir?

0: 6.
1: Go ahead, 6.
0: There's 41 team at Sugar Hill. I'm Alex, 114-53.
1: Receive, good luck.

0: 7. Got it. Alright, I'll be transporting that mail, juvenile, to the station, starting mileage 83744.
1: Racing 83744.
0: And Route 9 is going to be following myself in Route 6.
1: Racing.
2: Nine, can you just make sure that CSU is aware that the firearm is in my cruiser? I'll be driving the station.
1: Racing. CSU, did you copy that?

0: juvenile transport. I'm arriving on Stockton. I'm stuck behind traffic. I can see the lights. If you guys can walk them back.
1: 7, are we transporting them both?
2: Hey, Mark. We're transporting ourselves. We should have relayed it to you. Sorry about that. We had a crowd.
0: Okay, I just thought I was taking one of them and you guys taking the other. All right, very well. I'll see you back at the station.

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1: Traffic 21.
0: Go ahead.
1: You get a call about a car at me in Park Ave by chance?
0: Negative, not yet.
1: Alright, someone just flagged me down on Park Ave. I'm swinging back around. Something about an abandoned car, and I guess it's rolling.
0: You said park at May?
1: Yes, and they didn't give a description of the vehicle, but...
0: 14, you want to start over that way as well?
2: You're on flow, but I'll almost be correct if you don't pick
0: it. Receive. 14 is correct.
2: 14, I have all that, thank you.
3: Fight in front of 29, look. Call it. Laurel Street, call from apartment 13, says there's a fight going on, no other description.

0: Echo 48 in row.
1: Thank you, sir.
0: Okay. Was there nobody in it?
1: Crazy. I know I might have missed some guys. What else guys were over at the field office?
2: Animal control.
1: You there? Do we know what gang guys were there?
3: No, 5 and goes 10.
1: Crazy, thank you.
3: Also, there was the gun violence unit, Detective AJ Archer.
4: Thanks, Dee. No problem.
1: Last vehicle again.
4: Fire device.
2: Some trouble finding the spot you're at? It's the Church of Ghana parking lot next to the Linden House building on Linden Street.

0: apparently the caller on Laurel Street involving Malicious Mischief Tweet went car window being smashed out.
1: I'm at 29 right now. I don't see anyone. I'm going to check the back.
0: Apparently they're inside apartment 13. Lots of yelling and screaming.
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0: Team 13.
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1: Go ahead.
0: Could you put me on a TRC at Richmond and Audubon? My number is Bravo 228.
1: Received.

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1: Yes, all set.
0: Thank you. The lady made it sound like the car was rolling down the road with nobody in it, so. Not the case. Thank you.

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1: Go ahead.
0: You created set numbers for an accident inside the parking lot of Walmart, 25-408.
1: I'm sorry, where'd you want that coded? And are you all set?
0: An accident. I'll be doing a report. You can clear it out. I just need the I number when you have it.
1: I have that. One moment, though.

0: Mike 241.
1: What?
0: My number's going to be 48141. Again, that's 48141.
1: Have it, I have a place when you're ready.
0: Go ahead.
1: This place is going to be for a Honda HRV license plate 2 Kilo Jet Juliet Alpha 1-8. 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
0: Are both of those Master Edge?
1: Affirmative.
0: Did you need anything else in the comments?
1: That's all. We'll do a report.
0: I have that, thank you.

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0: Jeff.
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1: Receive.

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1: Hey, that's going to be a verbal. If you could just please change that to a POC AV address, I would appreciate it. Thank you.
0: Repeat.
1: If it's easier, you can just use the Gulf. That'll be fine.
0: Repeat.

0: 20.
1: Drive 20.
0: In the area of Salisbury at Park Ave, about four dirt bikes heading towards southwest on Park Ave. Three black dirt bikes, one red. Officer, we can figure it out.
1: Received.

0: for?
1: Got it.
2: Yeah, what time did this call come in?
1: Give me 2 seconds, I'm almost in.

0: Oscar 4 for that I number.
1: I just need the time it came in.
0: That's right, stand by 1 second. Came in at 1838, 1838.
1: Yeah, thank you.
0: You're welcome.
2: The Lancer. Then Laura Reyes called stating that her husband's ex-wife is there, just dropped off her children, and is now trying to take them back because she doesn't feel safe with them being there. Stated that she attempted to gain entry to the house, and Laura can smell alcohol. And she also admits that she had to physically move her out of the home.
3: Got
2: it. Oscar 15 to assist.
4: 15 out.
3: Traffic 11.
2: Go ahead, traffic 11.
3: No, I'm sorry. Could you please change that address to 185 Park Avenue? 185 Park Ave. It's the mobile. I'm sorry, not the Gulf. Thank you.
2: Received. I'll change it right now. You're welcome.

0: Hi, November 6. Excuse me, what's the number for 15 dirt bikes driving erratically? Main Street towards Maywood. Not following up, sorry. OHV, please.
1: Sorry, could you go again with what you wanted me to code it as?
0: OHV, off highway vehicle.
1: Receive.

0: 4. Good. The suspect supposedly lives at 38 Ames Street, apartment 3, so myself and the guy are going to head over there. November 6th.
1: Go ahead, November 6th.
2: You put myself in CIT 10 out at 37 Charles Street on a follow-up warehouse.
1: Received.

0: 30, I'm here. What kind of car is the caller going to be?
1: Officer 13, she should be waiting in a gray Mitsubishi Lancer. There is no license plate listed.

0: 14.
1: Go ahead.
0: I just spoke to Gabrielle. I guess she had left, and now she's coming back. She said that she should be there in about 2 to 3 minutes. She was sounded very upset on the phone.
1: I got it.
2: Fresh Shopper. Speak to Justin. He's the manager, says that they have a very irate customer threatening staff and yelling by the customer service desk. Boy male in his 50s, jean jacket. Versus 6.
3: Ten, 6 and 7 are going to be tied up for a minute. I'll head over there at 9. I'll have a report for this. And 2 individuals were arrested and transported.
2: Received, thank you.

0: Call for 19. 32 Brookshire Road for a suspicious person. The caller stated that there's a male wearing a dark hoodie, dark pants with a mustache, walking with a backpack, then just left it on the curb there and walked across the street into a backyard. They're unsure who he is.
1: Got it.
0: Officer 17 to assist.
1: Raise it. Officer 1. The area of 700 Burncoat Street, Burncoat at Apthorpe, area resident reporting a Harley Davidson motorcycle operated by a male in a red hoodie, continuously stopping traffic to do burnouts, donuts, and racing up and down the intersection. I got it. Two to assist.
2: Fire,

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0: Thank you very much. You're welcome.

0: Eastside cars in the area of Belmont Street near Umeslick Ave. Just be advised, reports of 20-plus motorcycles driving erratic, running red lights, last seen Shrewsbury at Belmont, going down Belmont Street.
1: Seven.
0: Good.
1: All right, I'm clearing the station. You can back 10 off. I'll head over there with 9.
0: Appreciate you. 10, you can disregard.

0: Oscar 14.
1: Good.
0: 436 Chandler Street, apartment 4, for a check. Caller Stan saying that his roommate is yelling and screaming, going crazy in his bedroom. Unknown weapons. Roommate's name is Matt. Unknown last name. Oscar 12, do assist.
2: Hold on, I'll go with him.

0: 19, we're here.
1: Receive 19.
0: He went into the backyard of number 32, is that what the caller said?
1: Is it a specify which backyard? It just said a backyard.
0: If there's no one around in no backpack, does the caller want to speak with us? You can point it out.
1: Stand by. Go ahead, 16.
2: Who called this moped in the church?
1: ACU 3. Awesome.
2: Yeah, it's in the corner of the lot over here. It's not in a handicap spot. It's empty. But it's on private property. So the church would have to have it removed if they wish to.
1: Received. Oscar 19, the call taker said that the caller does not want to speak with us.
0: I'm clear enough now, thank you.
1: Received. Should you go again? Sorry, just coming in a little. I can't hear you that well.
3: It's K93, show me out on Wallace, please.
1: Receive.
4: Billy.
5: Yeah, everybody's on the way.
0: Okay, thank you.
5: 9, if you want to just call Price Harper back, get that mail still there. If not, I can head there with 7.
4: Freeze, I'll give him a call.
5: Echo 33, I can head towards Jefferson.
4: Freeze.
2: I'll be in on Chatham.
1: Great, you 16. 17, can I send you over there to assist?
2: I have nothing showing. I'll just check the area. I'll let you know.
1: Receive 16.

0: Mr. 12.
1: Good.
0: Can I start you over to 1148 Main Street for a first responder? It's a speedway. Caller stated a person locked themselves in the bathroom for the last 45 minutes. Think it could be an OD. No one's able to get in to check on them, and the caller doesn't work there, but has also been there for about 45 minutes.
2: On the way.
0: Any Southwest Sector cars available to assist 12?

0: That's what I'll, you know. Is fire going, Ray?
1: That's affirmative.
0: I got it pulling up.
1: Precinct.
2: Sure, what's the nature of the ambulance call?
1: Sure, it's going to be the Speedway. Caller stated that a person locked themselves in the bathroom for the last 45 minutes. They think it could be an OD. No one's been able to get in to check on them.

0: I guess I know it.
1: Creepy.
2: Pointing. I'll head there first before going to Chandler Street. We're not far.
1: Receive 14.

0: 13.
1: You could record this at Costa Interference. They are also with us. We have 1148 Main.
0: 1148 Main, it's a first responder. It's going to be the Speedway. Caller stated that a person locked themselves in the bathroom for about 45 minutes. No one's been able to get in to check on them. Believe it could be a possible OD.
1: Not on the way.
0: Received.
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0: Charlie's hold from Master X 3, Romeo Juliet, Foxtrot 8-5. It's going to be a Mazda CX-5, all-wheel drive, and it's going to be into the porch of 31 Jefferson Street.
1: 3 Romeo Juliet, Foxtrot 6-5.
0: Correct. The last two are going to be 8-5.
1: Got it. Should be DiRenzo.

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2: Alright, that male is GOA, you can clear her out. And can you punch me serial numbers for a parking violation? And the mass range 5, Lima, X-ray, Sierra, 5LXS57, 244 Pleasant, the only person to fight against the
1: Received.

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1: Received.

Eastside, can I stand by for a Volvo in the area of Shrewsbury Street? From 183 Shrewsbury Street towards Union Station, erratic operator, Toyota Sequoia, 3 Mike Delta Victor 66. 3 Mike Delta Victor 66, Toyota Sequoia. 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

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You're taking out a warrant to clear it up. 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
1: Go ahead, 14.
0: 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We'll return to Chama Tree.
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1: Go ahead, Traffic 2.
0: Clear this up, out of town, motorist, verbal warning. Thank you.
1: Received.
0: You're clearing from that TLC, everything was off the computer. Did you punch up a second set for that stop?
1: Received.
0: Thank you, I'll be on. Clear.
1: Received, have a good night.
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3: Hey, Sam, for that right.
1: Received, 18. Oscar 17, did you get that?
0: Received.
4: And what's the number?
0: 48151. 48151.
4: Can I show my number? Give me a second.
0: 48155.
1: 48155. Disregard. Did you go again?
0: Is animal control on the east side?
1: Animal control.
0: Animal control in the area of 1265, that's 1265 Millbury Street. We have a caller who's going to stay in the area reporting a black lab that's running around for hours.
1: Very good.

0: that. Go ahead. This male has some sort of mental health issue. He was here with his OpenStack clinician, and just became upset because there was an issue with the ATM withdrawal. But he's been advised, and they're on their way. Go ahead.
1: Appreciate it.

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1: Hey, Steve, you want to head over to 37 Crawford Street, speak to Denise, who was digging a retaining wall and found some bones?

0: Good. Can you get an update on that call, please? Come over here a second.
1: Where is he?
0: Echo 33, while you have him on the line, we got another toll for him.
1: Receive, guy with it.
0: Red Toyota Highlander, mass tag, 2 Mike Lima, Kilo, 2-2.
1: Receive.
0: 3-7, they're pulling off of the first toll, if you disregard that, but still start the second toll, please.
1: Absolutely.
0: Hey, Max, can you move your cruiser for this tow truck nearby? I got it. Give me 2 seconds.
2: Received. Officer 13, I have another call for you. Stoneman Road called back.
3: What's going on this night?
2: Sounds like Gabrielle is back. She called, came in as a 911 hang-up, and then someone spoke to her. She said that she's there to pick up her kids, and X-D was playing and she just wanted to help us with her.
3: I got it.
2: Called to assist.

0: Oscar 5. Go ahead. Can you just take a ride around 3 Eaton Place, the Worcester Common Garage? We had a 911 call from the phone here, and there's no answer on callback. Proceed. Is it one of those, like, police calls? That's affirmative. And I don't know which one it is, and there was one night where I took a call that I came up 3 Eaton Place, and the guy was over at the One Mercantile across from the Veterans Memorial, I believe it was. Thank you. You're welcome. Photo assist?
1: Do you have a photo?
0: Greasy, photo assist. Echo 33. Go ahead.
2: Can you sound an all ambulance up here? Oh, they're probably just complaining of head injury now.
0: Receive.

0: channel, so.
1: Okay.
0: You can clear out the Millbury call. I was able to contact the owner. He's going to go get him.
1: Please.

0: Oscar 4. Normal activity down here, but can you go to 104 Belmont Street for a check outside? Dark skin, Hispanic male, red shirt with a cigarette over his ear. Area resident says that he's swaying and doesn't seem steady on his feet and thought we should go make sure he's okay. Okay. Oscar 2?
1: Yeah, they were still with him. We can go there.
0: True disregard, thanks, bro.

0: Sounds good too.
1: Go ahead.
0: 541 Lincoln Street, the Target, I'm sorry, the TJ Maxx for a shoplifting. Loss prevention says Mike. It's going to be Michael Person, white male, tan polo, white baseball hat, blue jeans, and a black duffel bag. Walked out with $250 worth of polo underwear. He's in the parking lot. He does this alone.
1: I have that on my...
0: Oscar 1. 1, I got it.

0: Oscar 2.
1: Hi.
0: I asked the caller if she had an update on his location. The only thing she could tell me is she does not anymore, but last seen going towards Lincoln Street, unknown after that.
1: I have that.

0: 6. Traffic 6.
1: Is there a 99 Green Street? Do we have anything for that?
0: I do. I believe it is the Cove, it says. The Cove?
1: Okay, that's what we were thinking. Someone's down here trying to figure out, but I think it's now the new building's 85. All right, thank you.
0: Receive your...

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1: 5.
0: Alright, we checked around the area. Nobody's flagging us down, and we're not seeing anything, so we can clear this out for now.
1: Reach.

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1: Go ahead.
0: Can I have a cab of your choice in front of Union Station for a Cocoa?
1: Receive cab for Cocoa. It's going to be yellow.
0: I have it, thank you.
1: You're welcome.